0: About working all summer just to try to earn a dollar. 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

0: As Bruce Springsteen covering Pete Seeger's Pay Me My Money Down. I had the microphone off, but I was singing along here in the studio, my friends. It was a Labor Day set featuring Bruce Springsteen, Pay Me My Money Down, The Flying Lizards covering Eddie Cochran's Summertime Blues, Green Grow the Rushes, R.E.M., from their 1985 album, Fables of the Reconstruction. Margot Price, new music from Margot Price, covering Bob Dylan's Maggie's Farm. And Todd Snyder kicked that set off from 2006, the album The Devil You Know. We heard Looking for a Job. I'm Trapper G. Thanks for tuning in to the Desert Isle Radio Show. Thanks for tuning in, my friends. It's 6:20. We got more great music coming up. Stick around.
1: Hey, you. Yeah, that's right. You. 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
6: 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Yeah, that sounds good like that. Roll. All right, here you go now. Bob Marley and his reggae band.
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0: Tommy James and the Shondells, with a song that went to number 4 on the Billboard Hot 100 in 1970, Dragging the Line. Before that, Mickey and Sylvia, Love is Strange, Dirty Heads, covering Joe Walsh, Life's Been Good, Jesper Lindell and Frazee Ford, new music from Jesper Lindell. The new album is entitled Royal. We heard the cut, Trying to Live My Life Without You. Bob Schneider in there, The World Exploded Into Love. And Dillard Hartford, Dillard, kicked that set off with two hits and the joint turned brown. Of Trapper G, it is 640 on KNCE Taos, 93.5 True Taos Radio. We got more great music coming up after this short, short break.
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0: All right, we're going to roll on with Dry Cleaning, the band Dry Cleaning, their 2021 album, New Long Leg. We're going to hear the cut, Scratch Card, Lanyard. Dig it.

0: Graceland.
1: That's the late, great Justin Townes Earl covering Paul Simon's Graceland. You know, it was just the 50th anniversary of the release of Graceland in 1986, last month. We also heard Paul Simon in there with I Know What I Know from the album of the same name, Graceland. The Velvet Underground before that from 1970, Oh Sweet Nothing, and we kicked that set off with Dry Cleaning from New Long Leg. We heard the cut, Scratch Card, Lanyard. I'm Trapper G. Thanks for tuning in to KNCE Taos 93.5 True Taos Radio. I'm here every Monday from 6 to 8. Thanks for tuning in. It is exactly 7 o'clock. We got another hour of great music coming up. Stick around.
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1: All right, we're going to roll on with a tribute to the great Dolly Parton. I've been on the road and on assignment for the last couple of weeks, so I haven't been able to catch up with my tribute to the great Dolly Parton. But here it is, Girl in the Movies, and a couple more cuts from the great Dolly Parton. Dig it.

That's Dolly Parton and Kenny Rogers covering the Bee Gees, Islands in the Stream. Before that, the classic Dolly cut, I Will Always Love You. Jolene, the Destructo mix, Dolly Parton featuring Destructo. And we kick that set off with Dolly Parton, Girl in the Movies, Rest in Rock. Dolly Parton. Thanks for tuning in to KNCE Taos 93.5, True Taos Radio. Gonna roll on with some dandy work. You know, I don't know if you can hear that in the background, but a band called Thievery Corporation is playing out next door to our studio here on the Mesa, and there's a line that is like 4 miles long. If I were you, I'd just stay home. Sorry about it. You know, just when I was starting to like the mothership, I'm not going to finish that sentence. We're going to roll on with the Dandy Warhols. Not if you were the last junkie on earth. Dig it.

0: best of Dandy Warhol's. Not if you were the last junkie on earth. I want to remind you that the opinions expressed on this show are not necessarily the views of the management of KNCE Taos 92.5. I'm just saying, I'm looking out the window, and the line to get into the show is, I'm going to say 10 and a half miles long. 10 and a half miles. That's my best guesstimate. But that's just my opinion, man. We got more great music coming up after this break. Stick around.
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0: Hey, that was me, man. We're going to roll on with Billie Eilish from the motion picture Barbie. This is What Was I Made For?

I'm going to read a poem written by Ada Limone. It's entitled Dusk After Your Passing. I think Cliff Swallow sounds like the name of a beige-clad mortgage broker who hangs out at the bar and doesn't talk politics. But it's a bird I'm reading about to keep my mind from diving fast into the abyss. If someone asked what changed me first, I'd say love. Secondly, I'd say death. Does the order matter? When I took to birds, I thought I'd be destroyed by staring at flying, twittering blurs. But what destroys me is what always destroys me. A friend once said, every elegy is a love poem, and every love poem is an elegy. But there must be a difference. Trying once to identify swallows darting in and out of the shadows above the creek water, slick with reflections of willows and white alders above us, I asked a friend, what kind of swallows are those? He squinted, and we all watched. The sky's mirror rippling in the shallow creek bed, the wet rocks emerging like islands we might retire to when we shrink into nothing. Fast ones, he said, turning and shrugged. So much for the naming. Instead, a pointing to the flitting minutes so they lasted until they didn't. Then, all of us leaned over the railing and stared at the quickly thinning light and all that the light contained. All of us calmly unable to distinguish, to classify. But we could show each other the whole view, practically holding each other by the collar so no one drowned as we watched every last fast flyer swoop. Yes, we praised what lives and what disappears. We made use of the end of the light.

0: That's Shiny Ribs, new music from Shiny Ribs, Arkansas Mud. Before that, we heard new music from Jensen McRae, Massachusetts. Shibuzi and Leon Bridges, their new cut, Burn It On Down. And we kicked that set off with Billie Eilish, What Was I Made For? I'm Trapper G. You're listening to KNCE Taos 93.5. This is the Desert Isle Radio Show. It is 7:41. We also heard a poem in there by Ada Limón entitled Dusk After Your Passing. Thanks for tuning in, my friends. We got more great music coming up just after this break. Stick around.
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0: All right, my friends, we got one more set of music. I'm looking out the window, and there's a band playing next door. I think they're called Burglary Limited, I'm pretty sure. But the line is up to 17.75 miles. So there's that. I'm going to roll on with the band. Ain't No More Cane on the Brazos. Dig it.

That's the band. Ain't No More Cain on the Brazos. Gonna roll on with a cover of Blaze Foley. The new album is called Sitting with Blaze, a tribute to Blaze Foley. Fantastic Texas singer, songwriter. This is Lucy Dacus covering Blaze Foley's Clay Pigeons.

asked Lucy Dacus, covering Blaze Foley, Clay Pigeons. I'm going to leave you with Cadillac Assembly Line, new music by Mark Iacovone, Tim Curry, I'm Going Home, and Dolly Mixture, Baby It's You. I'm Trapper G. We got the Desert Owl Radio Show every Monday night, 6 to 8. Crossroads Blues Show coming up next. Always a great show. 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

0: 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It is... right around 73 fine degrees outside. We're heading towards a low of 63 degrees early tomorrow morning. That's a rather warm low as compared to the past week or two. Slight chances of rain forecasted over the next few days. Keep our fingers crossed for that happening. Highs in the mid-80s, lows in the upper 50s. Tuesday, Wednesday, and Thursday. And just in case I didn't mention it, I know I did.
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0: That's us. And we'd like you to know about Public Lands Day. Friends of the Rio Grande del Norte is celebrating Public Lands Day on Friday, September 26th at Dale at the Solar Center. 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Thank you to them for protecting our lands. And we're going to take a moment and tell you what else is happening at Dale this week. Starting tonight, catch Jimmy Stadler at 5 p.m. He's wrapped up. And game night at 5:30, wrapping up on Tuesday. Start with Tuesday Tunes with Marcus Bowers at 5, then stay for karaoke at 7 and Taos Comedy Showcase featuring Savannah Holder and hosted by Chad Ryden at 7:30. Kick Wednesday off with Happy Hour Music with Zeke Eagleton at 4:30, followed by Bluegrass Jam at 6 p.m. and Trivia Night at 7. Then it's Thursday Night Live, including New Mexico Night with the Lucero Brothers at 5:30 p.m., salsa dance classes beginning at 6, open mic at 6:30, and a dance social at 8, as well as DJ Ange and DJ Lollipopin at 8. Friday has DJ Florida Mike in the Tiki Bar from 4 to 7 and the End of Summer Throwdown with Bees and Locusts and Foggy Memory Boys at 7 p.m. On Saturday, Happy Hours from 4 to 6 p.m. And finally, it's Two-Step Sunday with a dance lesson at 5 and Darlin' Please at 6 p.m. Follow Dale on socials to stay up to date with the best entertainment in town. Let me catch my breath. And there you go. Dale taking care of us over there. Thank you to them for that. It is Monday, Labor Day. If you're not outside the Taos Mesa Brewing Mothership in line for Thievery Corporation, then hopefully you're home tuned into KNCE Taos and the Crossroads Blues Show. Let's hear something from Roomful of Blues.

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0: 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I'm with you regularly on a Thursday night for some Thursday night radio, but I'm with you occasionally on Monday night as well. So let's get our blues on, and I'll tell you, we just heard from the likes of Charlie Musselwhite, A Voice Foretold, coming off his 2022 Mississippi Sun album. He is a son of Mississippi. Roosevelt Sykes in 1975 gave us something called Dream Woman. He had Johnny Shines on the guitar on that track, and Johnny Shines preceded Roosevelt Sykes with a song called The Wind Is Blowing up here on the mesa where our Airstream trailer is parked from where our all-volunteer radio station broadcasts. It is windy quite often, I gotta say. The Wind Is Blowing from 1977, Mr. Johnny Shines. Room Full of Blues kick the hour off, and They Lost Their Mind from an album called There Goes the Neighborhood. 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

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Johnny Johnson got me in the mood for some piano blues, including this song from Ironing Board Sam.

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I've been looking for you all day long. 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

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Between the hours of 8 and 10 p.m., you get the Crossroads Blues Show right here on K-Nice Radio. And we included songs from Alvin Youngblood Heart from an album called Start With The Soul. The song was Will I Ever Get Back Home. That was produced by Jim Dickinson, who is the father of the gentleman playing guitar behind me right here, Luther Dickinson. And preceding Alvin Youngblood Heart, we heard Silas Hogan in 1970, the Honeybee Blues. The New Crossroads came from Johnny Sansone in 2022 off his album Into Your Blues. And back in 1967, Iron and Board Sam sang Going Up, Going Down. So we have fun on the Crossroads Blues Show. It is not an especially stormy Monday, but either way, you get your blues right here on K-Nice Radio. Your very favorite independent all-volunteer radio station that broadcasts out of an Airstream trailer parked on a mesa high above Taos, New Mexico. Let me tell you about LiveTaos.com and their calendar. Jimmy Statler wrapped up his evening. Thievery Corporation is going on at the Taos Mesa Brewing Mothership. It sounds as if they have just taken the stage. Jeremiah Glauser going up till 9 p.m. there at the Adobe Bar at the Taos Inn. Brent Berry going up to 9 p.m. at the Sagebrush, and Taos Has Talent. Open mic starts at the Alley Cantina. Started at the Alley Cantina at 8 p.m. this evening and is going on right now. If you feel like getting out and about, check out LiveTaos.com and their calendar. So we heard from Alvin Youngblood Heart, produced by Jim Dickinson, James Luther Dickinson. We heard something off Hambone's Meditations. Right behind me here, wrapping up, is Death Comes on Wings of Crepe, as performed by Luther Dickinson, James Luther's son. Here's another song by Luther off an album called Rock and Roll Blues. Straight out of the Mississippi Hill Country.

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0: 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Crossroads Blues Show happen every Monday night, 8 to 10 p.m., following the Desert Isle Radio Show and preceding Monotone Monday is the way it goes. And here on the Crossroads Blues Show, we were back in 1947 with Muddy Waters doing something called Gypsy Woman, a little slow blues from the band Galactic in the year 2000, a hidden track off of their album Late for the Future. The New Moon Jelly Roll Freedom Rockers, led by Mr. Jim Dickinson, covered Charles Mingus himself with a version of Oh Lord, Don't Let Them Drop That Atom Bomb on Me. That was James Luther Dickinson leading the New Moon Jelly Roll Freedom Rockers. His son Luther Dickinson kicked off the set with something called Yard Man off his album Rock and Roll Blues. Jim Dickinson was a regular fixture on the Thacker Mountain Radio Hour, a true proponent of hill country and Mississippi music, who made his way in the music business, starting in Memphis, doing time in Los Angeles, and getting to go home to the hill country as well in his lifetime, siring not only Luther, but his brother Cody, who gave us the North Mississippi All-Stars. So thank you to Jim Dickinson. Thank you to the Thacker Mountain Radio Hour for coming through Taos and highlighting some fine New Mexico talent, authors and musicians. Cooper Ione and they were at Taos Mesa Brewing on Saturday night recording a show that will be broadcast somewhere around Thanksgiving. And the Thacker Mountain Radio Hour is broadcast every week here on KNCE Taos, Sundays at 2 p.m. preceding Fire on the Mesa. It was pretty cool to see how they did their thing, and I have high hopes of them returning and doing it once again. Right? We're going to take a quick listen to this right here.
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0: Little Freddie King wrapping up right there, and we got some Paul Wine Jones right here. It sounds like this.

0: So we have found our way to 9:19 p.m. Mountain Daylight Savings. It is September 7th. Happy Labor Day to everyone and all. And you get the Crossroads Blues Show on a Monday night, 8 to 10 p.m. Mountain Time. KNCE Taos is what you do. We heard songs from the likes of R.L. Burnside doing Peaches, straight out of 1968 from his first recordings. Papa Chubby reminding us, as a New York City blues man in early 2002, released an album called The Good, The Bad, and The Chubby. Somebody Let the Devil Out was track number one on that album, and described his perspective regarding the events on 9/11/2001 in New York City. Corey Harris in 1999 gave us a song called Bass Head, and Ain't It a Shame was done by Paul Wine Jones, straight off the Fat Possum Records label in 2006. You got the Crossroads Blues Show going on. We thank you for tuning in to K-Nice Radio anytime and all the time. And we want you to know about Taos Net. 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
0: 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And Mr. Taj Mahal behind me here with the Blind Boy Rag. We're going to hear Taj Mahal with Rai Cooter and Rai's son Joaquin coming up right here. Taj and Rai worked together in the early 60s, in fact, when they were both young men. And now they make beautiful music as old men, including this album they put out in 2022. It's going to get a little gospel blues thing going.

Well, here we are. Blind boy.

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0: 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And in this last set on the Crossroads Blues Show, we heard songs from Jimmy Witherspoon. He did Nightlife, a classic. Mr. Nelson, thank you, sir. A.Z. Peyton, before that, sang Lose My Happy Home. And it was Leo Bud Welch with His Holy Name as we were working a gospel blues thing here on a Monday night, including the Staples Singers, I've Been Scorned, and the Blind Boys of Alabama, Send It On Down. Send It On Down from their album Echoes of the South, the Blind Boys of Alabama. We kicked that set off with something from 2022. It was released, What a Beautiful City. It was a gospel blues with Taj Mahal on the harmonica, Ry Cooder on a guitar, and his son Joaquim on the percussion off Taj and Rye's album Get On Board, the songs of Sonny Terry and Barani McGee. Crossroads Blues Show coming to an end at the top of the hour, and Monotone Monday will take over. Let's take a quick listen to this.
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My name's Ray. I'll be back on a Thursday night for some Thursday night radio. 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The Human Jukebox out of New Orleans, Louisiana.

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Crossroads Blues Show coming to a close for the evening with Mr. John Hammond doing Get Behind the Mule. That was a Tom Waits song. And we had Snooks Eaglin. Doing West Side Baby. Snooks Eaglin, the Human Jukebox. It is holding tight around 70 degrees-ish here on the mesa above Taos, heading towards a low of 58 degrees early tomorrow morning. Got a chance of rain tomorrow with a high of 83 degrees. Wednesday, a high of 84, a low of 58. A sunny day is expected. Fingers crossed for rain. My name's Ray. 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I'll be back this Thursday evening for another edition of Thursday Night Radio.

At this point, I believe I must report that Monotone Monday won't be heard tonight, but they will be back next week. Of that, we all can be sure. Thank you to the good folks at Monotone Monday, Paris and all, for doing their thing. I like to listen to Shmooey on my way.

If we are attacked by nuclear weapons, these are the warning sounds you must recognize. First, the attack warning. If an attack is expected, the sirens will sound a rising and falling note like this.

All right, you freaks, you're listening to Monotone Monday on 93.5 KNCE Taos, True Taos Radio. It's Jeff in the studio tonight. I got some announcements. We do have a show coming up at Goathead. It's a crust show, so tonight's theme will be crust and grindcore. Ponafield's Whisper from Colorado Springs. They played here before. A lot of you might have seen them. They bring a good show. They pack a punch. Face Pulp, true proper grind from Arizona. So you know it's going to be angry and dry and dirty. I'll have some more details and some tickets to give away. Call in if you want to request some songs. It's 575-737-8326. That's 737-TEAM. And yeah, I got a few tickets to give away, so if you call in and want to come to the show, just let me know. It's going to be $12 at the door. It's this Saturday. It's coming up quick. And the doors will be at 7 as usual. Show starts at 8-ish.

0: Let me ask you something. When you come in on Monday and you're not feeling real well, does anyone ever say to you, sounds like someone has a case of the Mondays?
1: No. No, man. Shit, no, man. I believe you get your ass kicked saying something like that, man. Huh. We still going fishing this weekend?

0: Scientists are saying the future is going to be far more futuristic than they originally predicted.
1: The basic concept is this. He's a paranoid schizophrenic who has a supernatural gift. He sees things. And he senses a change in the city.
0: Crime suddenly skyrockets for no apparent reason. The world is coming to an end.
1: But the apocalyptic crime rate is because of global deceleration. The rotation of the Earth is slowing down at a rate of 0.000006 miles per hour each day, disrupting the chemical equilibrium in the human brain, causing very irrational criminal behavior.
2: Sounds neat. How does he stop the global deceleration?
1: Oh, he can't stop it. There is no stopping what can't be stopped. Only God can stop it.
0: But the New York Times said God is dead.

0: everybody has been saying as far as the violence of this society. And but it's very hard to say anything when you haven't done anything about it.
1: Confront all the backward ideas and backward things about this culture and this society, overcome them, become a force for change, and bring about that change. But it won't happen by wishing it were so or by proclaiming it. It will only happen through direct struggle and confrontation.
2: We no longer wish to be treated as statistics.
1: I think it's a common mistake to think that violence is a choice in political matters. Violence exists in certain social situations, and it's not a question of choosing to be violent or nonviolent.
3: When you're putting forward the idea of revolution, you have a responsibility to build in from the very beginning the realization that no revolution can take place successfully without an armed confrontation with the state. The imperialist power will fight as long as it can with the most advanced technological weapons that it has. And I feel that pacifism and nonviolence becomes an excuse for not struggling, for not fulfilling what I feel is a human obligation in this world to bring about revolutionary change and to destroy the imperialist system.
2: We no longer wish to be treated as statistics.
3: Why haven't the popular struggles in this country been more successful? Why hasn't there been a revolution? One of the main reasons, well, the main reason is that

time, this resurrected ghost of a previous nightmare. Chicago, Los Angeles, Miami, Florida, Vincennes, Indiana, Syracuse, New York. Any place, every place, where there's hate, where there's prejudice, where there's bigotry. He's alive. He's alive so long as these evils exist. Remember that when he comes to your town. Remember it when you hear his voice speaking out through others. Remember it when you hear a name called, a minority attacked, any blind, unreasoning assault on a people or any human being. He's alive because through these things, we keep him alive.

All right, you're listening to Monotone Monday on 93.5 KNC Taos, True Taos Radio. It's Def Jeff in the Airstream tonight. That's my hip-hop name. I don't make hip-hop. I love hip-hop. But that's what my significant other calls me, is Def. Because I can't open my ears. It's been hard to hear in here, though. I gotta say, looks like a jam band explosion out here tonight at the Airstream. Hope everyone's having fun, being safe. Get home safe, please, for the love of God. Everyone's dancing like the wacky inflatable guy in the parking lot at the famous TMB, and it smells a lot like patchouli. It's okay. You do you. Have fun. Just be safe. Anyone that's driving this way, please look out. There's probably a lot of people that maybe slightly not wanting to say it. They're good, upstanding citizens. But it did look like a Burning Man exploded tonight. Okay, anyway. Aside from the 300,000 dollar Audi Sprinter vans I've seen in the parking lot tonight, we're gonna have fun here. It's just really hard to hear in here because it's so loud out there. I hope y'all like the crust mix tonight. I'm sure all three of you are listening. So. The bottom of the hour really crept up on me, and I'm going to play some songs from Upon a Field's Whisper and Face Pulp at the top of the hour. And I do have a request for Propagandi from Jimmy. Thanks for calling in. I'll pick my personal favorite Propagandi song. You just said Propagandi, okay? So we'll go from there. If you have any requests, I'm here. I'm here till midnight. 737-8326 is 575-737-8326. 737-TEAM. T-E-A-M. 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

0: people out here. 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
1: There's all kinds of ghettos in the world.
0: It's all one ghetto, man. 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

0: desperate sense of entitlement, isn't it? 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
1: The words and the music are anti-authoritarian, anti-society. This isn't the sound of protest, it's the sound of revolution.

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Very well. 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

All right, you're listening to Monotone Monday on 93.5 KNC Taos, True Taos Radio. Okay, I've been asked by several hippies if this was the after-party smoke session here, and I promptly said no. No, we're just listening to Angry Crust music tonight. I don't know where you go for that. Anywhere in town, past, I don't know, 9 o'clock at night. But it ain't here. Nope, we're just listening to good, angry, well, I hate to say that all punk rock is angry, but most crust is. Yeah, that's where you're going to find it here tonight on Monotone Monday. So I want to start off the next hour here. We do have a show coming up this Saturday. Let me see what the date is. I don't even know what today is. Oh, okay. So this Saturday is the same day as Rosh Hashanah. For those that are followers of that particular Abrahamic tradition. This Saturday, the 12th, at the Goat Head, we're going to have Aponofield's Whisper from Colorado Springs and Face Pulp from Arizona. They'll be joined by local, up-and-rising local heroes. These guys have been in bands forever. I've known them for a long time. They're kind of a bunch of old guys, but they're kicking butt. And they go by the name of the A-Souls. They played here before. They bring it hard. It's going to be a heavy night. It might be the heaviest Goathead show we've had all year. So y'all should come out. It's this Saturday, September 12th. Y'all said you never forget. Don't forget this one. Okay? And it's going to be about $12 at the door. And it's all ages. Doors are at 7. Music kicks off around 8-ish. So come out. It'll be fun. It'll be really heavy. I'll be playing some tracks starting on the top of the hour here from the bands I just mentioned. So hang in there. And yeah, thanks for the propaganda request. And if I do have 2 tickets to give out if you call in. 737-8326. That's 575-737-8326. Give me a call. I got 2 tickets to give out. And, of course, we don't turn anybody away. It's funny that a lot of shows these days, they have to say not a flop or whatever. We've been doing that for the last 50 years in the punk rock scene. So no one's turned away for lack of funds. So that should be a given, right? So, anyway, but if you want to feel special and have your stamp on your wrist signed by the bands, then give me a call. I'll be here for the next hour. 93.5 KNC Taos, True Taos Radio. 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

You know, it's fucked up, man, that all my friends in bands and stuff, they used to play shows and bitch about government and how government fucks everybody over and how much they hated it and stuff. And then they grow older and now they join a party and they act like their opinion matters. Like, oh, well, maybe government's okay since I'm a Democrat or since I'm a Republican. But it's not. It's the same government you bitched about when you were fucking 20 years old playing in a fucking death metal band or a thrash band or whatever the fuck you played in. You just got old and soft. You just got senile and brainwashed. And now you're just a fucking stupid son of a bitch. Fuck you!

All right, you're listening to Monotone Monday on 93.5 KNCE Taos True Taos Radio. So, I played two tracks from Pontefield's Whisper first and then Facepult next. They'll be playing at Goathead this Saturday. If you like them, come check them out. It's going to be a heavy night. Guarantee it. Might be one of the heaviest shows on all friggin' year. You never know, though. It's only September. We'll see what happens. They'll be joined with the A-Souls. I can't say that on the radio. Sorry, I'm a sellout. I'm held up against FCC restrictions here. What I say could get me into a lot of trouble. So we'll just call them the Buttholes. All right. They'll be joined by the Buttholes from Espanola. And it will be a very good night. Okay. If you have any requests, I'm going to be here for, another 30 minutes. Paris will be back in the studio next week, bringing you his hot mix, his hot mess of a mix, his hot takes. Actually, Paris should have, a hot takes. Just a whole section of hot takes. I want to talk to him about that. In the meantime, we're going to be playing some music. And I'm just free-forming it right now. If you have any requests, give me a call. 737-8326. 737-8326. 737-8326. 575, the Land of Haiku. Give me a shout-out. I'll play whatever you want. As long as it's not racist, homophobic, transphobic, blah, blah, blah. Yeah. We don't do that here. You know that. So far, everyone that has ever requested a song has always been on point, and I really appreciate that about our scene. Okay, so let's go. 93.5 KNCE Taos, True Taos Radio. 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

0: Jesus, man, could you change the channel?
1: Fuck you, man. 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
0: I had a really rough...
1: I'll go up to the side and kick your ass out.
0: Man, come on. I had a rough night, and I hate the fucking Eagles, man.

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It's gonna hit the screen. 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

All right, you're listening to Monotone Monday on 93.5 KNC Taos, True Taos Radio. Def Jeff in the Airstream tonight. Paris the Third will be back in next week, so stay tuned. But hey, I had some call-ins tonight. A good reminder of holding dear to yourself what is that is which is most valuable. We lost a really good friend last week, Matt Costanza from Yes Ma'am. He passed and at a very young age, at the height of his talent. And the punk scene is very, very sad about this, of course. Reeling about it, we've been thinking about it, we've been talking about it all week. A lot of my personal friends have been hitting me up. He played here in Taos, so it's a very sad, somber night tonight, particularly since Matt would have particularly loved this playlist. But I do have some requests in honor of Matt. So I'm going to play some songs. I'm going to play a couple songs to end it out. This whole night goes out to Matt Costanza. I hope you're flying through the universe, wrecking shiz, doing it everywhere you can, and having fun as you always did. Thank you so much for being here. You did make the world a better place. So this is a little tribute sign-off for Monotone Monday. Sorry to end on a somber note, but honestly, this is a celebration of his life. Don't forget, we have a show coming up at Goathead. It's coming up this Saturday. It's going to feature Upon a Field's Whisper from Colorado Springs, some good, legit, proper crust punk from Colorado Springs, and Face Pulp from Flagstaff, featuring the A-Holes from Española. This is going to be a good one, guys, so definitely come out. I want to sign off here, like I said, with a little tribute to Matt from Yes Ma'am. Thank you so much for being here. Go look up his music. It'll change your life. This is Monotone Monday, 93.5 KNC Taos, True Taos Radio. Signing off. Thank you so much.

sneaking in the back street in Havana's heat. We're sneaking in the back street in Havana's heat.

Chevrolet, scraping my heels in alleys for meals. 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In Havana's heat, we're sneaking in the back street. In Havana's heat, we're sneaking in the back street. In Havana's heat.

sneaking in the back street in Havana's heat. We're sneaking in the back street in Havana's heat. We're sneaking in the back street.

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In Habana's heat, we're sneaking in the back street.

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us in line. As they stood there above me, being flanked on each side, I felt no need to fear them, no reason to hide. So I reached up to touch, but they faded too soon, yet their mouths still remained.

0: I am very worried that I will lose my mind and Alzheimer's will set in. I don't know my name. I had one, but it seems to have crossed my mind. Who did you say you were?
1: Dave.
2: I'm Dave.
1: And I'm Mike. And this here. Is Mike. This is welcome to the Alligator Farm. You're here. You're on the property. How did you get in here?
0: Well, I had to go to the bathroom really bad.
1: Oh, right.
0: And then apparently it's been several months since I've eliminated anything.
1: Yeah. Wow.
0: So I broke in.
1: Oh, great.
0: And I can't seem to find where is the door, the important door with the drawing of a man on it.
1: I'll tell you what, we've got a key that opens a door into a private John, and it's about where is, do we have a map for that?
2: Yeah, David? But that's not even really a physical space, Mike.
1: Oh.
2: That's a metaphysical space.
1: Oh, that's right.
2: And our go to the bathroom here sign out front, which you
0: saw. What sort of symbol would I see on the door? I'm very concerned because I keep hearing that there's multi-gender.
2: Right.
0: There's
2: mm-hmm.
0: five or six different genders that I see on a door.
2: Right.
1: Sure.
0: And I'm supposed to go in a door
2: right.
0: to do my elimination, which I'm desperate now.
1: Right.
0: You see my eyes are watering. I'm starting to cry because I'm getting desperate to find the door. What symbol will I find on the door?
1: Can I ask you a real quick question?
0: Sure. Shoot it.
1: Where are your pants and underwear?
0: Oh, that's right. I didn't even notice
1: yeah, you forgot
0: they were
1: that.
0: On.
1: You
0: I,
1: did.
0: I'm sorry.
1: Wow.
0: That I did it shock no, you that I'm
1: yeah,
0: here
1: it's
0: with
1: shocking
0: nothing
1: me, but
0: on?
1: Here,
0: or is it the
1: here.
0: Glow of my white skin
1: no,
0: that's bothering you because I'm such a white man? Or
1: no,
0: is it what's down here below that
1: it's the wiener
0: attempt?
1: That bothers me. It's all wiener. That's the only thing, all of that, plus the hair.
0: Well, you know, my wife is an artist. And
1: right.
0: She's very concerned about the American's view of nakedness
1: oh,
0: in the
1: I see.
0: Art world, in the modern art world.
1: Well, Chief.
0: So when you see the goods and the jewels there in mm-hmm. the front, I'm always disturbed when I see a Roman piece of art and it's missing those pieces.
1: Mm.
0: Does
1: folks,
0: that concern you?
2: Folks, while we escort our friend to the correct
1: right
2: bathroom
0: oh, thank
2: here
0: you,
2: at the
0: thank you.
2: Farm,
0: I appreciate
2: let's
0: it.
2: Let's go ahead and welcome everyone to today's show. Mike,
1: hey,
2: should we give our friend a name or should he remain
1: know,
2: nameless?
1: I think he came off the freeway or off the highway because he must have seen the big sign.
2: He says, did see the sign. Yeah. I just put it out yesterday.
1: It's
2: so.
1: Huge. It's a little big, though.
2: Is it too big?
1: Is it too big?
2: Too big for everybody?
3: Too big?
2: Was it too big for you, Dexter?
0: I could read it.
2: That's
0: I could
2: the name.
0: Read it.
1: Is it
0: oh, Dexter, that's
1: no,
0: right.
1: That's
0: that is my name.
1: That is your name.
2: How did
1: good
2: I know?
1: Good call, David.
2: Mm-hmm.
1: I think you're talking metaphysics here yeah. or something.
0: And I woke up. I came out of the womb. Mm-hmm. I was naked. My hair's a mess, as you can see.
1: Right.
0: I haven't washed it in years. And I said, where is the sign? And I saw Alligator Farm.
1: Right. Right.
0: On
1: that was
0: the
1: sign. That is the sign.
2: You got
1: sign,
2: the sign
1: sir.
2: You needed, right? And now we need to get you exactly what you need because nature calls, right?
0: Nature
2: right.
0: is calling.
2: You need
1: let's get the
2: correct room.
1: Here
2: so
1: it is.
2: So let's
1: it's
2: show
1: right.
2: him all five rooms right now, shall
0: let,
2: we?
0: Let me okay. see the name. This one says Dante.
1: Dante.
0: Mm-hmm. Should this, I go through that one?
2: No, well, no, not so fast.
1: I
2: that one's
1: going to
2: find the fiery furnace.
0: Okay.
2: So I don't know that you need
0: and
2: that yet.
0: This one
2: yet.
0: Says Machiavelli.
1: Right.
0: Do I proceed
1: I wouldn't,
0: through that door?
1: I wouldn't go through that one.
2: No.
0: This one says Pokemon. Do I go through that door? What would I find?
2: Think about it. Pokemon.
1: Right.
2: Is that where
1: I
2: you want to go?
1: Ooh. Go in there either.
0: Ooh. And I have no. Yes. Let's see. What's the next symbol I see? The Mark of Zorro. What would I find if I entered there?
1: Well, X marks
2: you
1: the
2: could
1: spot.
2: Do, you could do crisscross,
1: but you can't unload there.
2: No.
1: This next door, which is the private door, is it just says. Hole right above it.
0: I think that's the place.
1: Yep.
0: Thanks, boys.
1: Sure
0: I'll be
1: enough.
0: Back in about 10.
1: Come on out.
0: Thanks.
1: Yeah, when you're done.
0: Bye-bye.
2: Okay, everybody. Welcome to the farm.
1: Good
2: it's
1: morning.
2: A beautiful morning. Let's put some potpourri on, shall
1: let's
2: we?
1: Let's do that. And I want to talk about the newspaper
2: yeah.
1: that we got this morning. We get a newspaper every morning here at the farm. And usually I just use it as for the gators. It's for gator litter.
2: Yeah.
1: You know, when we do have them inside, we let them go in a big box. And then we use that stuff for gator litter. Anyway, I'm just saying, I think I have gotten really high from just being around that stuff.
2: The paper or the litter?
1: Both. You're not supposed to eat that stuff, are you?
2: Never.
1: Don't eat litter?
2: No.
1: Okay. Well,
2: you
1: that's
2: did.
1: Where I probably
2: yeah.
1: went wrong.
0: So
2: it.
0: They're publishing newspapers with hemp. Is that what you're saying?
1: Well,
0: paper?
1: I don't know what it is, but it's getting me very high.
2: Yeah, that's probably it. I think Dexter's on. Right. And Dexter, welcome back. Did everything go okay in there? Or you?
0: Yes, okay. I passed a cow and a dog while I was
1: indeed.
0: In there.
2: Well, I love steak.
1: Yeah.
0: And I like when they talk back to you, when you look at their poor, swollen eyes, and they're ready for the cattleman's.
2: The flush?
0: For the flush. No, the
2: flush?
0: Steak. No, when they're ready. Okay. When the end has come and they're ready, and I'm looking at them and I'm salivating and I'm saying, I'm ready. You are warm in my tummy.
2: Mm-hmm.
0: And they give you the cow's eyes. You ever dated a woman that gave you the cow eye? And you said, wow.
2: Twice. Twice I have.
0: Did she wink at you?
2: Yes.
0: What did

0: I tell you what, it's crazy. The horses never stop. And then on the other side of the apartment, the food stinks.
1: Do they boil cabbage a lot?
0: They boil cats a lot. And that's what I don't like, because they're wild cats. And I just big them up. You see a pretty cat right there in the neighborhood one day, next day gone.
1: They're making violin strings out of those cats.
0: Violent drinks.
1: Violin strings.
0: Oh, what? No, there's violent drinks, sir.
1: They have a hearing problem.
0: Yeah, they have violent drinks all night.
1: You are going to the glue factory, mister.

0: Did you see Finian's Rainbow?
1: I did see Finian's Rainbow.
2: What did that movie have to say about the Irish and about gold and wish fulfillment?
3: Yeah, that there's really no pot of gold at the end of the rainbow.
2: And that upsets me a lot.
1: Well, do you think there's a pot of gold at the end of the rainbow?
2: I was taught.
0: As a young lad, growing up, my mom looked me straight in the eye, and she said, out there in the sky, and it's raining, and I see the big rainbow, and she said, follow the rainbow, follow your eyes, and you will reach to the gold.
2: And what a crock-a-doo-doo that was,
4: wasn't it?
2: Did your parents teach you the same thing?
4: No, they told me the rainbow, you will find gold.
3: They told me it was a big fat lie.
5: They just said it was a lie.
6: Yeah, just a lie.
2: Well, that's sad.
6: Well, that's just the truth, though.
7: So what positive things did your parents teach you?
2: Well, they said it was all a lie.
4: What was the truth? You look pretty good in that swimsuit, Dave.
7: You do look good in your swimsuit, Dave. I've seen the pictures.
8: That's the only thing they ever said to me that was nice.
6: What mean things did they tell you growing up?
4: Oh, I've got a whole book.
2: Did your parents say what nice things?
6: Did encourage your future in your life? What nice things sat you down?
7: What did they say was a positive future?
9: They said, "F you, you're going to be a failure."
8: I think that's what they said.
6: Is that what you heard?
9: That's what I heard.
4: Okay.
2: What nice things did they tell you?
8: That was the nicest thing they said to me.
7: It made me think, well, they must be right.
6: They must be right. Right. That's a sad state of mankind.
10: Merry Christmas, Mr. Lawrence.
2: You know what? After you told me that, I started to bleed inside. I could feel blood going through my heart and my lungs. After you said that. Because you've upset me now.
6: You have ruined my day.
8: I'm sorry about
7: and
8: that.
7: Eventually, the biology,
2: how my body works, your comment about your cynicism about life, it's going to go from my heart to my lungs to my bowels.
6: Like cancer.
7: You, sir, sound like cancer.
2: Am I talking to cancer now?
9: Probably.

0: Doesn't it bring tears to your eyes when you think about when the child was such a young lass?
1: No question.
0: Holding him in your arms, and you look down at him, and you go, oh, such an unprotected, vulnerable child.
1: Sure.
0: And you're there to feed them. The feeding. And it's a feeding frenzy when they get on it. It's when they big. get on it, and
1: right.
0: you're feeding them through the udder, yeah. and they're fighting for it. They're fighting. I had triplets.
1: You did?
0: Yes.
1: Did they all fight
0: they
1: for the udder?
0: Fought for the udder. I'm like, watch out. Who's first in the litter?
1: Wow. Right. Sucklers.
0: And I see the same thing with our alligators here.
1: Yeah.
0: They fight for it. Well, they fight for the one tit. Even though the alligator has five or six, they want the same udder. What is it about the same udder?
1: Well,
0: they go for udder number five, two to the left. And they want the udder.
1: That's amazing. That's one of the things we battle on a daily basis.
0: Every day, fight for the udder.
1: We all fight for the fifth udder.
0: What does your udder look like, Mike?
2: I don't have any udders, sir. But
0: did you fight for it when you were a young child?
2: I was not breastfed much, which makes me a breast man today. And I acknowledge and I accept it. But
0: so you're overcompensating for what you didn't get. Is that what you're saying?
2: Every day. Every day I am.
0: So mom didn't have to wear a bra. She was just one big nipple.
2: Did you? Were you hanging out around my house? Did you see this stuff?
0: Well, no. I haven't met your mom. No.
2: Okay.
0: Sorry.
2: Well, you were right on target.
1: I've met your mom.
2: You're right on
1: target. She did not breastfeed.
0: No. Is that why you're disturbed?
1: I'm disturbed because I did breastfeed too much.
0: Wow.
1: And it was not from a human.
0: It was from a what?
1: It was from a little goat. Little bitty goat, small goat. So
0: little
1: I got
0: billy
1: goat's
0: that.
1: Milk. Little wow. Billyette.
0: Do you have pictures of that
1: goat?
0: Yeah,
1: I do. Here they are.
0: Oh.
1: What do you think?
0: I think you really had a nice, affectionate relationship with your goat. Do you have any pictures of your mom, or you just, it was the beginning of your life was all about a goat?
1: Just
0: you
1: udder and number goat. Five. With
0: udder
1: goat.
0: Number five. I count it.
1: Yeah.
0: It's udder, udder, one, udder, two, udder, two, udder, three, three, four, four, left, left, one, two, two, doors, down.
1: Yeah, that's what we used to sing, and now I remember it. I didn't remember that, Dexter. That's an amazing thing.
0: Did you remember that song? Udder, one, udder, two, udder, three, four, five. Fight for it. Fight for it, boys. Fight for it. Fight for it.
1: Fight for it.
0: Fight for it. Fight for it. Fight for it. Fight for it.
1: Yeah. I took that into rugby season and everything. We sang that song. Song on the team when we were out playing rugby too.
2: Yep.
1: Fight for it.
3: Fight for the teat.
0: Did you? So if you had an alternate mother, was your goat?
1: Yeah.
0: What was your alternate father? Was it the coach on the rugby team?
1: No. No, it was a snake. It was a large snake.
0: And what did you call Mr. Snake?
1: Richard Nixon.
0: Snake.
1: Richard Nixon.
0: Now, where did you get the association with the snake name?

0: Richard Nixon?
1: I didn't get an association. That's his name. That's okay. My father.
0: Richard Nixon is your father?
1: Yeah. Wasn't such a bad guy in person, but you get him out among the other snakes, and
0: he was kind of ruthless.
1: Very ruthless.
0: Did he teach that to you?
1: He taught me no ruthlessness.
0: Did you tape your conversations like he did? Did you have an obsession with taping your conversations?
1: Every conversation we ever had is on tape, out back.
0: What was the most important conversation you had that you taped?
1: I guess when he told me about his multiple affairs with farm animals.
0: I think the most important conversation that I had was about dating. Did your father ever sit you down and say, what kind of lover are you looking for in your life? What's important? What qualities did Papa tell you to look for when you looked for a chippy?
1: Curvy. He told me to look for curvy. You know, get
0: in
1: somebody.
0: In what places?
1: All the right places. You know.
0: Cheeky,
1: double cheeky.
0: Double cheeky.
1: You know, double cheeky.
0: Boobalaba. Open. And hippolata.
1: And hippolata and triple flap.
0: Triple D.
1: Open.
0: Triple D open.
1: Triple D open.
0: Nice.
1: Always open. He actually taught me to only date girls named Kathy, and I don't know what that was about.

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0: Yeah, what makes you happy?
1: You know, so little these days, but I tell you what, solitude is one of them.
2: Solitude.
0: What do you get out of solitude?
3: Solitude. Nothing. That's silence. It's solitude. It's wondrous.
4: Because you can think about things for long periods of time, not being interrupted.
3: You can plan out that murder of a coworker for months.
1: I mean, to the T.
2: I want to get it down to where it's a fine science. Solitude.
1: Now, what was the question?
2: Solitude.
0: Man, folks, I hope you're feeling this solitude, because that was just a moment of prayer and worship and meditation.
5: I thought just being a prime man boy would be on your list.
1: Prime man boy? Yeah, maybe.
2: Are you a man or are you a boy?
1: I'm a soft male.
6: Sir, welcome to the soft male department.
7: Yes.
6: How may we help you today?
7: I'm looking for some trousers.
6: Oh, you'll want the soft ones.
7: Yeah.
6: Right.
7: This is for soft men.
6: Right.
2: Here I have some pants.
6: Yeah. Well,
2: they're called feminine side.
6: Dexter's going
2: to
6: show you.
2: Would you like to put on the feminine side pants?
7: Do they have expandable waist?
2: They have expandable waist and very tight at the calves. Mm. So they're snug right on your calves.
7: What about in snug junction?
0: Snug junction? Show him the snug in the junction. Oh.
2: Snug is up here.
7: Right.
2: Gosh. And the junction's down here.
7: Right.
2: Yep. Would you like a shirt with that?
7: You know what? Just give me the pants for now.
2: Lovely maiden form shirt.
7: Wow.
2: It makes you more boy than man.
7: Really?
2: Do you want to be boy or boy man?
7: At this point, I'll do anything. Just give me the shirt.
0: It sounds like turn on.
5: Wait.
2: I've got a lovely shower cap for you, sir.
7: Mm-hmm.
2: So you can put all that. I see your lovely strands of hair that you've got.
7: Long,
2: you don't want
7: luxurious.
2: To damage your lovely, luxurious hair.
7: No.
2: I see it blowing in the wind, and I say, is that?
0: Is that woman, or is that man boy? What are you, man boy?
1: Who knows?
8: Well, here at Soft Male, we've got all of the needs for the Soft Male. We've got man boy pants, we've got feminine leggings, and we've got luxuriant hair and douche balls.
0: Ooh!
8: Okay. Dexter's gonna show you another little piece of undies that we like to show off.
1: What is this called?
2: This is called Trisha Yearwood, Gloria Steinem, fill up your tight adhesive, blah, blah, blah.
1: What's the blah, blah, blah?
2: I have no earthly idea.
8: Here at Soft Man.
5: Soft Mailman.
8: We can take care of all your needs, sir.
0: Ooh, fantastic.
8: So, not only do we have clothing, but we have literature.
2: Ooh, literature.
1: Mm. I'd like a good book.
8: Wouldn't you like a good book?
0: Yes.
8: Dexter, would you read him a line or two from the book on the top shelf?
5: this is from the Dunsinane Girls. It's called Maxi Pads.
7: Good title.
2: Is that a good, great one?
7: You got me so
2: like
7: far.
2: Yeah. And then, what's this one?
5: Rebecca De Mornay, a lovely mystery about a young girl who puts herself up on a firing line.
1: Mm-hmm.
2: So, what do you think of soft mail? Are you able to give us a 5-star rating?
7: I like soft mail, but I'm really going to put you to the test now.
2: Okay.
7: Because I would like some hosiery that would fit the soft male of today.
2: Did you say posery or hosiery?
7: Hosiery.
2: Hosiery.
5: Well, look what I have right here. This is the lovely tight green spandex, which it looks like something I'd see in a Shakespearean tragedy.
1: Mm-hmm.
5: Or if you really want to get on your manly side, are you more samurai or are you more musketeer?
2: Come on, musketeer. Are you musky?
7: Musketeer. I would say musky.
2: I would have said he's more samurai.
6: I think he's samurai.
7: I've got salmon-colored eyes. That's what you see.
6: We ran you through the personality test before you came in the store.
7: Wow.
6: And you did go ahead and qualify as samurai with salmon eye.
7: Oh, samurai with salmon eye.
6: Samurai with salmon eye.
7: Cool.
6: That's going to qualify you for 2 pair of green underwear.
7: Nice.
2: All in salmon because we want to match your eye color with your pants.
0: Perfect.
5: That's so important that we match our colors. And what other colors do we have?
8: First, let me ask if you can give us 5 stars yet.
7: I'm at 4¾ stars.
2: Wow.
6: Let's go ahead and tell them about the other pair that we've got. This pair has 3 holes.
7: What?
6: One hole for one leg, one hole for the other leg.
7: What's this hole for?
2: That's your
6: a gravy jewelry hole.
4: Wait a minute. It's my what?
6: Didn't your pappy tell you that mama might steal the jewelry if you don't hide it?
7: Right. And you don't want to give mama the gravy.
6: Don't give mom the gravy.
7: So you're going to need a holder for the gravy spoon and for the precious jewels.
6: And we call it Super Codpiece. Wow. Super Codpiece.
7: It's salmon.
6: Salmon. Super Codpiece.
7: Beautiful eyes.
6: Super Codpiece. And it has eyes.
7: Beautiful eyes.
6: And do you notice, look, the eyes roll on the Codpiece. Right. There's a set of eyes.
7: They're
6: on
7: googly
6: the
7: eyes.
6: They're googly eyes.
7: Yeah.
6: Look, shake it. Shake your body.
7: Shake
6: your body like that when you... And the eyeballs, will
7: now
6: move
7: open
6: back
7: your
6: and
7: regular
6: forth.
7: Eyes.
9: Okay, open, okay, open, okay. Check
6: and open, close, open it, close it, open it, open,
9: okay,
6: close.
9: Oh, okay. No.
6: What happened?
7: Oh, there's been an accident.
6: You
7: gave soft mail.

0: Folks, we wanted to let you know this morning, just to get everybody on the same page on this. Fiesta's coming. It's going to be a big deal. It always is, folks. And remember, board up your windows. This thing is going to get absolutely out of control. There is a bat sale right now going on down at the sporting goods store. Bats are free. I mean, what in the world? They haven't done this before, David.
1: No, they have not. Free bats is unusual, but people need to protect themselves at Fiesta. And they might need weapons. Bats are approved, but firearms are not.
0: No more firearms, folks.
1: Only some other places, but not at Fiesta.
0: Can't do that.
2: I purchased a lot of the bats, and I put them in my attic. Mm-hmm. So at night, I always go, what do I dream about at night?
1: I hear the bats.
0: Yeah. I hear them.
1: Yeah. Yeah. You can hear them.
0: See?
1: See? They're protective.
0: They're protective.
1: You know, no question.
0: Fiercely. Fiercely.
1: Nothing says Fiesta.
2: And they suck you, which is what I love about
0: down,
2: a bat.
0: Slow down on the language.
2: A bat?
0: Yeah?
2: Well, you ask any child, and they go, when you say bat, what
1: suck.
2: Does a child? They go,
1: they
2: suck.
1: Suck you.
2: Yeah. They suck. They
0: yeah.
2: suck.
0: Yeah. Yeah.
2: They suck, suck, suck, suck,
0: yeah.
2: suck.
0: I don't know if they say it that emphatically, but yeah, they do say
1: it. They do say it.
0: Yeah.
1: And that's what bats do.
0: Right.
2: They suck. Was I too emphatic about
0: the
2: bats?
0: No, not at all.
1: It was emphatic, but it was rich.
0: It was.
2: It was rich.
0: Your texture's really rich.
2: Thank you. Thank you, Mike. I appreciate that.
0: We got those crazy bats. They're free. Man, good luck trying to get them home.
2: I have suck marks all over me from my bats in the attic.
0: Right.
2: Because I went up.
0: Why are you going up there?
2: I lost my ball peen hammer,
0: right?
2: And it was up in the attic. So I went up and heard.
0: Oh, see.
2: And I have look at
1: those,
2: all the suck marks.
1: A lot of
2: all
1: suck
2: up
1: marks.
2: And down my arms.
0: There are a few bites in there too.
2: The bats love me like a mother.
1: Have you been getting the painful series of rabies shots?
2: Am I supposed to do that?
1: Yes, sir.
0: Oh, yeah.
1: You really should.
0: Yeah, you should.
1: You really should, Vernon.
0: That
2: we've
0: might
2: got
0: be
2: a good idea.
0: I mean, do
1: yeah,
0: you
1: we'll
0: me
1: give
0: to
1: them to you now.
0: Yeah, hold on just a second. I'm going to go check them. They're in the fridge. I think we've got some
1: don't
0: of those.
1: Use the old ones. Get
0: no?
1: the newer ones.
0: Okay,
1: the
0: got
1: old
0: it.
1: Ones are
0: got it.
1: Out
0: let
1: of
0: me
1: date.
0: Look in the
2: no
0: field.
2: Rusty needles, yeah. please.
1: Mm-hmm. All right, so lay down here, Vernon, and see. Can you pull your shirt up a little bit?
2: Yep.
3: There you go.
1: That's a beautiful chest you've got there, Vernon.
2: Thank you.
1: Go ahead and give him the first one in the stomach.
0: Okay, now this will. This is just.
2: Oh, that's a long needle.
0: This is going to sting. Just a minute.
3: Ooh.
0: Just a little sting.
1: All right.
0: Just a sting.
1: You want suck marks to go away, don't you, Vern?
2: It stung. It stings like a mama.
1: Yeah, well, we've got to take care of the rabies.
0: The first one is easy, really, and I hate to tell
2: you.
0: How
2: many more do I get?
0: There are three more.
2: Oh.
0: But, this
1: in the first set.
0: This one's going to hurt.
2: Where are you applying
0: pelvis.
2: It? Where
0: right
2: are you putting
0: pelvis.
2: It?
1: Here we go. Lie down.
0: It's wide open.
1: I'll hold
0: let
1: his
0: me
1: pelvis
0: just,
1: open.
0: Yeah, just right there. Yeah, there we go. It's a little sting. Little sting. You okay?
2: Okay, it's done.
0: You're right?
2: I'm done. The pain is done.
0: These other two shots are just for your eyes. So just really relax. Really relax. You have to be focused.
3: Oh.
0: Yeah?
3: I'm blind! I'm blind! I can't see! I can't see! I'm blind! I'm blind! I'm blind!
1: You're being
0: come back.
1: A little dramatic
0: It'll
1: about
0: come back.
1: This. The blindness is
0: it's
1: temporary.
0: It's temporary
1: yeah.
0: only.
1: Yeah. You'll be okay.
2: Thank God.
1: Your suck marks are starting,
2: I can't
1: to,
2: see anything.
1: Starting to disappear, though.
0: Look at that.
1: I know you can't see it because you're blind. We can
0: right.
1: tell you
2: look
1: that
2: like,
1: your suck
0: you look
1: marks
0: good.
1: Are gone.
2: I look like a body of lips
1: yeah.
2: all
1: now
2: over
1: I've,
2: me.
1: I feel like I've got a suck mark somewhere on me. Anybody want to guess where?
2: I'd like to take a swipe at that guess.
1: Okay, go ahead, Vern. Where's
2: I'm
1: my suck mark?
2: I'm going to say your armpit.
1: Nope.
0: Listen, I think everybody's ready for festival, I could tell. Is it festival? Is
1: fiesta.
0: It called festival?
1: Fiesta.
0: It's fiesta.
1: It's the fiesta festival.
0: Well, it's a fiesta festival is what it is, folks.
2: So we've been saying it wrong the entire time.
0: All the whole time. Yeah. But, folks, you know what it is, and you know where it is. We've given you – did we give them the address to that
1: That's
0: place?
1: All we do is
0: That's
1: give
0: all
1: them
0: we
1: the
0: do
1: address.
0: Is give
1: it
0: scrolls
1: the address. Through the whole
0: right.
1: show.
0: So you know where it is. Yeah. You just need to get yourselves out there.
2: It's fiesta.
0: Fiesta.
2: Right.
0: Which means pretty in Spanish.
1: Fiesta means

0: 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French doors are open. Windows open on the opposite end. The breeze from a fan and no bugs. The night before, sipping on the New York owner's limoncello. I am the master of everything I see. And I own Cinque Terre. As the sun sweated on the medieval town in the heavens at 5 a.m., the full sunrise at 5:45, I jump off the balcony, float over the rocky cliffs where the waves slapped the walls. The smell of fish, the little motor boats that lined up against restaurants, in tourist shops, felt the fillet of swordfish and gelatin and zucchini surge through my belly. I levitate through the uneven stairs and fart the pesto sauce as a family of four snuck past. Teenagers diving into the rocks off huge granite squares. Mini rocks of Gibraltar, worried their heads would split open like watermelon across the rocky bottom, or slip and scrape the naked flesh against a rock for not jumping out far enough. But everyone is safe. No one stays in the water. It's about the thrill of the climb up the rocks and jumping into the power of the ocean.
1: Go back to end jumping. Well, without the page turn, that's what
0: I can do. Oh, I'm sorry.
1: Yeah.
0: Okay. And the jumping into the power of the ocean. I proceed to fly over to the next city. The other Italian land is the Disneyland of five lands. Flapped my wide expanse of arms, and I greet Monterosa. Monterosa, the city with three different sides of a beach, with a rock of the mighty Gibraltar that I glide over and lick it with my tongue carefully so I don't smash my face against it. We will spin in the city. Gina Lola Brigida in your bathing suit, showing off her mammalias, but not willing to immerse herself in the ocean, but just to hang out where the water kisses the sand and the pebbles. I'm 100 feet out enjoying the ocean power and see only the other brave souls out there swimming laps. I am master of the sea, my own private ocean. Conqueror of the floating salts, and I float. I don't understand why more people are not out on Conigula. Conigula in the water. We climb 50 switchbacks, going up and up and up, bathing in sweat and sun, stopping in shade. Body needs potassium. We eat bananas every morning. And one city, Vernazza, with the beach at the very, very top descent of a cliff. High above, we witness the brave swimmers. And around the hill is a steep descent with the sunbathers on a cement road. And the waves keep us slamming into the wall with the showers of white foam. I want to swim. I want to swim there, but people don't stay in the water very long. Push yourself out about 10 feet from the rocky shore, and you're safe. To get there, you walk high in the heavens, around a mountain away from the restaurants. Around the corner you stroll high above the ledge, and voila! You devour the cannoli stuffed with the ricotta, the flecks of chocolate, a hot bagel with the raw salmon and cream of cheese, and for lunch, you eat it as seafood spaghetti.

0: truth.
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0: Today's contestants on Misery Loves Company are Jack Spears. Hello, Jack.
1: Hello.
0: Jack, tell the audience where you're from.
1: I'm from Michigan.
0: All right, Jack. Let's go to contestant number two, Dennis Sylvie. Dennis, where are you from?
2: I'm from Maggiore.
0: Where is that, sir?
2: That would be in France.
0: All right. Well, as you both know, on Misery Loves Company, we've got, I'm changing accents every turn. That's all right, though.
2: That's all
0: because
2: right.
0: That's part of Misery Loving Company, right?
2: We love you for
0: okay. You're miserable, sir.
2: I am.
0: All right.
1: Me too.
0: Today's first question. Which makes you more miserable? Constipation or a long-term failed marriage? Dennis?
1: I gotta go with long-term failed marriage.
0: Oh, what do you think?
2: Although I love constipation, and it's very much part of the French community, even though I don't sound French, I'm French-Canadian, if you will. Maggiore is just north of Washington. But when one is constipated, one is miserable. But you share it with the community because you look at the faces in the community and you see people struggling with constipation. They talk about it. They look at each other in the eye and they go, it's a part of life. Be miserable with it, but learn to listen to each other and learn to live with it. It's miserable. It's painful. It's hard. It's terrible. But you love it. You learn to love the things that make you miserable.
0: Fabulous answer. Fabulous answer. Travis, can you relate or are you able to top that?
1: I do not speak French.
0: That was not in French, sir. That was in English, the English language.
1: Now, okay. I didn't get half of that.
0: Well, he spoke it all. Shall we play it back on this tape?
1: Play it back.
0: All right. All right, now your response.
1: Oh, wow, yeah. You know, the constipation thing, I can see that. I can see that, but you know what? I've had a few long-term failed marriages, and I'll tell you what, man, that makes constipation look like a cupcake.
2: Can I tell you the secret to marriage? Why it's not as bad as it is?
1: Uh-huh.
2: Look at them and live with them 1 hour out of the week. And then leave them alone for 3 weeks and go back and socialize with them 1 hour every 3 weeks. Don't look at them. Don't talk about them.
3: That was Misery Loves Company. Davy Wells will be with you next week for the next segment of Misery Loves Company. And do take the advice with you into your regular everyday life.
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3: I wish you'd come out to French Canada. We will show you misery like you've never believed.
4: You will never believe
3: 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Maggiore.
4: Thank you. 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
1: We're here this morning, folks, and we've got some letters that were dropped at the door this morning. And these are not letters that the postman dropped by. These are letters that we got, and I don't know what the... But you know what? I figured we'll read them on the air and just see what they offer. And, David, you got one over there.
2: Yeah, sure do. Let me get it out of the envelope.
1: What's the name on the front there? What does it say?
2: It says Gator Farm Fellas. Fellas, F-E-L-L-A-S. Fellas.
1: Okay, that's us.
2: Fellas. So
1: that's
2: it's us. Familiar.
1: Yeah.
2: You know, they're familiar. Mm-hmm.
1: Okay.
2: Dear Gator Farm Fellas.
1: Hmm.
2: I love your show. There's a reason it's the top rated radio show in the world. And I love you to the ends of the earth.
1: Wow.
2: Signed,
1: thank you.
2: David, I wrote that one.
1: Oh, yeah, well, that's not
2: excellent.
1: Why did you put
2: it
1: out
2: it.
1: Front? Why did you leave the...
2: I didn't know we were going to read them on the air.
1: Oh, okay.
2: Well, I have a letter here.
1: Do you?
2: Yeah. Would you read it?
1: Open it up and read it.
2: First of all, let's see. Who is this by? It's by Alberta Javira Avignon.
1: Okay.
2: Dear Alligator Farm, I want to send you hate mail, but I don't have the patience to write it. I wish I could say horrible and cruel things about your show, but I don't have the time. So why am I sending you this? I have no idea. I'm bored. I'm sitting in my living room looking at my dog, drinking coffee, and I have no life. So I just wanted to give you a little attention, if that's okay. Signed, Miss Avignon.
1: Well, that's different.
2: We love all our fans.
1: Yeah, they're all in there. You know, folks.
2: I didn't understand where she was coming from. Did you comprehend?
1: She
2: loves us.
1: She probably is from down the block. I think that's what's going on.
2: Was that
1: here.
2: A neighbor of yours? So she actually knows you?
1: I believe it is. But I think that's all code for...
2: So it's a love-hate? It was kind of convoluted just reading it.
1: You know...
2: I didn't understand what her... point was.
1: She wanted to hate us. That's what bothered me. That she wanted to hate
2: but
1: us.
2: But she couldn't. She
1: but
2: was
1: she
2: too
1: could.
2: Tired to hate us.
1: She was too tired to hate us. So,
2: And isn't God that the majority? Are the majority of Americans out there, would they say we're not happy, but we're too tired to hate? The new motto, too tired to hate.
1: But I think there's a lot of hate out there. I think there's a lot of hate.
2: But people are too tired to be full of hate.
1: They're getting too tired of the hatred. Yeah. Well, let's hope, folks. Come on, get it together.
2: What are you too tired of?
1: I'm too tired of my long necklace.
2: All right. And Dave, what are you too tired of?
1: I'm tired.
2: What makes you really tired? This makes me so tired. It exhausts me.
1: I know the answer to this.
2: Yes.
1: My dental dam.
2: What is a dental dam?
1: What is a dental dam?
2: How do you spell dam? When you say dam,
1: D-A-M, like a water dam.
2: Oh, you know? Not like D-A-M-N.
1: No. That would be a curse word. No. Okay. This is a dental dam.
2: Right.
1: It keeps the spittle in and keeps the teeth out.
2: Right. So dam keeps the spittle in and keeps the teeth out.
1: So I don't swallow my teeth and I don't spit the spittle.
2: Good.
1: That's what the dam keeps in place.
2: It's so important not to swallow your teeth.
1: It sure
2: it's
1: is.
2: So important not to swallow. Have you ever swallowed your teeth?
1: I have not yet. Thank God.
2: You've swallowed your tongue.
1: I have not swallowed my tongue.
2: Have you stuck your fingers in your mouth and tried to swallow your hand?
1: No, but I've swallowed somebody else's tongue.
2: Did you ever stick someone's foot in your mouth? Have you ever sucked on a toe before?
1: Oh, absolutely.
2: And how did you feel about it?
1: Dangerous and stinky.
2: And how did she respond?
1: She said, "Get all that jam

0: Okay, it's sewage week here at the Gator Farm, and hallelujah is right,
1: yeah, man.
0: Nathan Dexter. Nathan Dexter Davidson. Wow. Welcome back.
1: Welcome, Nathan.
0: Really glad you're here, and it looks like, according to the scales, you've lost 6.5 pounds
2: since
0: you've been here.
1: Wow.
2: I have indeed. And look at my beautiful figure.
1: Yeah.
0: You look great.
2: Am I just the posture of a Michelangelo would be fighting? He'd be fighting.
0: Absolutely.
2: I just got a
1: suggestion. Would you wrap a towel around it or just do something? Because naked.
2: Oh, okay. No. Yeah. I was told au naturel is the beauty of man.
1: I see.
2: Were you not raised to say, I love my body, and there is no body shame?
1: I was raised to wear clothes. I mean, pretty much.
0: Well, let's just go on and let Dexter Manley stay, you know, the way
1: semi-nude.
0: He is for now.
1: See, semi-nude. He's got
0: semi-nude.
1: A shirt on.
0: He's got a shirt on. Yeah.
2: Sewage problem.
0: Right. We've got sewage problems.
2: How did you solve yours?
0: Well,
2: Dave,
0: we got a pickaxe is what we did. We got a pickaxe and we started digging.
1: Made a hole.
0: Yeah.
2: Did you use a divine rod?
0: We did use a divining rod.
1: We did have a diviner.
0: We used it and apparently it showed 3 or 4 different places. Let's go out back and take
1: check
0: and show
1: it out.
0: You around.
1: Okay. Come on back here.
2: There
1: we go.
0: Okay. You see our wide open panorama, which I know you like, Dexter.
2: I do indeed. Mm-hmm. It's quite beautiful out
1: Can
2: here.
1: You smell that?
2: What is that smell?
1: That's alligator, man.
2: Man.
1: Yep. Yeah. Pure gator.
0: Yeah. So let's talk poo for a minute.
1: Yep.
0: What we're getting into here is some deep axe work in the backyard by the big hole. So if you go look at the big hole and look deeply into its eyes,
1: deep hole,
0: you're going to see something you've never seen before, Dexter.
2: I see about a 15-foot trench.
0: Yep.
2: And there is you've got children down there digging holes for you. How much did you pay them to do all that work? I see it's about 10 feet long, 15 feet wide, 15 feet deep.
0: We can't pay kids.
1: No, it's part of our summer program for kids.
0: It's a camp.
1: Yeah.
2: But they look hot and tired and sunburned. You've been working them all day.
0: They're happy. Hey, kids, are you happy? Keep digging.
2: Okay.
0: So if you look past the kids and just look at the
1: hole, right into the hole,
0: what do you see?
2: I see a large price tag. Because how much is this craziness going to cost you to fix?
0: That's why we have the kids work.
1: That's right. Because it's going to be very expensive.
0: We need to replace some pipe.
1: Yeah.
2: And I see the piping. What are you doing? What's on your pipe? What kind of pipe are you designing for to fix your sewage?
1: It's just plain old pipe?
0: Plain old porcelain.
1: Porcelain pipes.
0: Yeah.
2: Chinese porcelain?
1: No, I don't believe this is the high quality Chinese porcelain pipes.
2: I see you got a couple slabs of old rotten wood over here. I see a little piece of cement.
1: Right.
2: Some old dead animals you're going to put on the side.
1: That's for the clubhouse,
0: those
1: too.
0: Those are for the bonfire later.
2: Mm-hmm. And then I see, what's this over here? Old lamps that you're going to use for piping?
1: A lot of old lamps. We're just going to hook together. Tie them together.
2: Mm-hmm.
0: Yep.
2: And let me see your flashlights. They don't even work, but I guess they serve as a tube. You're just all about tubing, right?
1: You know, I'm really proud of you for taking the smell out here, because it is pretty rough. Those kids, that's why they're wearing the masks.
0: Yeah. You know what, Dexter? You are a perceptive man, and we love perceptive people around here, and I've written a little jingle about it.
2: I would like to sing
0: it for you right now.
2: I would like to hear it.
3: I love a perceptive man. He comes with a great big tan. He takes his pants off, dances around, and takes a dump in the can.
4: It's beautiful.
1: Wow, that was beautiful.
5: I'm wiping away the tear.
0: Dexter.
5: Because you made me feel like my life is important. And
1: it is,
5: I matter.
1: Dexter.
5: You and I've
1: it
5: so
1: is.
5: I've never had a person make up a song about me. So I'm so grateful to you. That I could come and see you, a man of non-significance. You sing a song about who I am, and makes me feel really important.
0: That's great. And that's what we like to do for people here, isn't it?
1: We do.
5: Can you give me another song?
0: Oh, sure. I can give you other songs. I've got a...
1: He's got a whole load of songs.
5: You're like the music man. You're like that... Who? Poindexter? What? The guy that had the movie?
1: Dexter Poindexter, yeah.
5: That he was a famous music man?
1: No, that was Papa Wheelie.
5: And he was a fraud, and he brought his songs to the town. But in the end, they knew he was a gracious... guy of integrity, even though he thought he was a thug and a thief.
1: It's Regis.
5: A charlatan.
1: It's Regis.
0: It's Regis.
1: Regis Philbin.
0: 75 trombones, right?
5: Let's hear it. Regis?
1: No, he's not here. He's almost dead. He just called
5: in, though. What was the song? The Regis song of charlatry and...

0: That was really nice.
1: That sounded like Louis Jourdan.
2: Yeah.
1: Doing the dump that I just made just a few minutes ago.
0: Wow.
1: That's what that sounded like.
0: Yeah.
2: I put the wrong record on.
0: Oh.
2: I'm sorry.
0: That's
1: all
0: right.
1: Do you listen to Louis Jourdan?
2: All the time.
1: I don't know. Listen. No. Are we still out in the yard?
3: We're still in the yard.
2: We're still in the yard. Okay. We're still in the yard.
1: What kind of flowers are these that I'm looking at?
3: These are flowers. We have to be quiet by them. Okay.
1: Okay.
3: If you don't mind.
1: They have a sense. They have ears.
3: Whisper.
1: They have ears.
3: They have feelings.
1: Yeah.
3: Dexter.
1: Oh, they have feelings.
3: Yeah. So they know whether you're speaking well of them or ill of them. So we try to, you know, keep it quiet. So maybe that. What? Hey,
1: Dexter.
3: Are you urinating on these flowers?
1: Wow.
3: Dexter, stop. Oh. Stop.
1: Did I hurt their feelings?
3: What do you think?
1: I'm not sure. They seem to be laughing at me.
0: They don't like
1: yellow
0: water.
1: They seem to be amused.
3: They don't like yellow water, do they, Mike?
0: No, they don't.
1: So let's hear the song, Yellow Water, Mike.
0: Song of the Dead?
1: Let's hear the song of Yellow Water, Mike.
4: Yellow water, like it's a Chinese tune. Yellow water, let the tears flow out. Yellow water, yellow water.
2: That's one of my favorites. I love that.
0: I like the whole part about the tube.
2: Yeah, we need a new turntable, Mike.
0: Yeah,
2: something's wrong with this. We've got warbly or something.
0: Warbly
2: and it's poppy.
0: Right.
2: Poppy seed.
0: Folks, if you've got a nice turntable out there, if you're still listening to the show, and I hope you are, because it's just gotten very exciting.
1: Isn't there a story about yellow water?
0: Yeah.
1: In
0: yeah.
1: China, there was a woman who lost her merchant husband.
0: Right.
1: And he disappeared and went down a whirlwind. As a merchant, lost her husband in yellow water. Tell me about that Chinese myth.
0: Oh, boy, I've never heard of that, but yellow water. Oh, that's interesting.
2: Yeah,
0: I've never known that.
2: It was the Yangtze.
1: Yangtze.
2: Yeah, it was the Yangtze.
1: Went down the Yangtze.
0: I don't know about the yellow water, but you've made
1: and
0: a lot.
1: And it was Chiang Kai-shek down the Yangtze.
0: Yeah, Chiang Kai-shek.
1: And she missed her man, and it was all an arranged marriage.
0: Mm-hmm.
1: And she was frowning and angry about the fact she had to marry a 10-year-old, and she was, what, 5 when she got married?
2: Right.
0: That's
2: 5.
0: Awesome.
1: And he had to go down the Yangtze, and his name was Chiang Kai-shek.
2: Yellow water.
1: And it went down the yellow water.
0: So that's the story of yellow water.

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Yes, Tickle, I'm Mikey General, and I'm pleased me just a call to make you know some of that. Yes, I'm a brother. Love and prosperity, you know? I'm in New York.

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On y va. 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
1: 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It is 5 minutes past 7 o'clock, Tuesday, September 8th. Hope your day is off to a great start. Hope you had a great, nice, long holiday weekend. My name's Howie, here until 9 o'clock this morning. Temperature outside the studio, 59 degrees. The forecast for today, same as it ever was, high of 88. 20% chance of thunderstorms this afternoon. Chance of thunderstorms continues into this evening, and then partly cloudy skies overnight, a low temperature of 55. Same story for tomorrow, Thursday, Friday. As of right now, no chance of precipitation, sunny and warm. Forecast highs of 89 degrees Thursday and Friday. Overnight lows in the low to mid-50s. Looking ahead to the weekend, high of 86 on Saturday, high of 84 on Sunday, continued 20 to 30% chance of thunderstorms. Today, sunny, a high of 88 and a 20% chance of thunderstorms, according to the National Weather Service. Friends of the Rio Grande del Norte is celebrating Public Lands Day. We just heard Molly talking about that. It's happening Friday, September 26th at Dale at the Solar Center. Friends works to protect the Rio Grande del Norte National Monument and connect our community with the public lands we all love. 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Going to get going here with some Roy Hargrove. I'll be back with news headlines. Keep it tuned to True Taos Radio.

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Time is 13 minutes past 7 o'clock. It is Tuesday, September 8th. We're going to take a look at some news headlines from the Associated Press. The Iranian-backed Houthi rebels in Yemen have launched attacks on Saudi Arabia, wounding over 70 people and igniting fires at oil facilities. The attacks targeted oil facilities in southern Saudi Arabia, including a major refinery in Jazan. Houthis claimed responsibility, citing retaliation for Saudi airstrikes in Yemen. Saudi Arabia's foreign minister accused the Houthis of prioritizing violence over peace. The conflict has displaced thousands and killed hundreds in recent weeks, reigniting fears of a renewed civil war in Yemen. King Charles authorized the release of a letter clarifying the status of Prince Harry and his wife Meghan now that they've returned to the UK. The letter yesterday confirms that the couple are no longer working members of the royal family and will not use the title His or Her Royal Highness. It adds that any security issues are the responsibility of relevant police agencies, and the couple's charity work will be carried out in a private capacity. The letter states that the king authorized the communication to help avoid doubt or confusion about the couple's status. Source New Mexico reporting. New Mexico Democratic elected officials quickly denounced a post Sunday shared on Truth Social by President Donald Trump that suggested the changing of New Mexico's name to New America. The satirical post followed Trump's renaming by executive order Lake Ontario and the Gulf of Mexico to Lake America and Gulf of America. While Trump has not signed an executive order renaming New Mexico, he did post a map that showed the word Mexico crossed out in New Mexico.

Trump's name and replaced by America in his Truth Social post, which the official White House X account reposted. Trump subsequently wrote on Truth Social, quote, "Many people suggested changing the name of New Mexico, one of the great vote-cheating states of all time, to New America. So much more prestigious and beautiful for the people of that potentially incredible state. Wow, I love it." 3 exclamation marks. 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Time is 7:15 here on KNCE. Tuesday, September 8th. Again, I hope everyone had a great long holiday weekend. Big shout out to everyone came out to Dale for some liver down the river in Lastino on Friday night. Super fun night. Saturday, great turnout for the Thacker Mountain Radio Hour. The Thacker Mountain folks were super excited to be here. Fell in love with Taos, as most people do, especially there from the stage of the Taos Mesa Brewing Mothership. Super fun weekend. Hope your day is off to a great start. Thanks again for tuning in. My name's Howie. I'll be here until 9 o'clock. It is Tuesday. That means twofers. Here's another one from Roy Hargrove, the RH Factor, Pastor T on True Taos Radio.

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0: Good night, everybody.
1: That is Dweezil Zappa. Doing the Bee Gees, staying alive. We heard Dweezil Zappa with Osnoy, Damn This Groove. Osnoy, Come On. We also heard two from the RH Factor, Roy Hargrove, Family, Pastor T. Time now is 7:42, 20 minutes before 8 o'clock here on Truth House Radio. Thanks so much for tuning in. My name's Howie. Here until 9 o'clock. Couple of messages before we get into our live Taos calendar. First, a reminder that Aurora Folk Art is having their closing sale. 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Most items are now 30% off. 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And then the Taos Comedy Showcase featuring Savannah Holder this week. 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
1: 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Tell you about a few other things going on this evening. Already told you about Marcus Bowers playing music at Dale, followed by karaoke and the Taos Comedy Open Mic and Showcase. Savannah Holder, Dale. The Bunch Quitters will be playing at the Taos Inn tonight from 6 until 9. Charlie Solito will be at the Sagebrush, also from 6 until 9. On the big screen at the TCA tonight, 7 o'clock, Olmo. 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See what else is going on in and around Taos. 7:46. I think we're caught up. Let's get back to the music. Shifting gears, kinda, on True Taos Radio.

0: George Benson, Give Me the Night. We heard two from the Bee Gees from the Saturday Night Fever soundtrack. 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Thanks so much for tuning in. Starting your day off here on the radio. My name's Howie, here until 9 o'clock. Got a couple of messages when we come back, weather forecast and some news headlines.
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0: 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It is Tuesday, September 8th. Hope your day is moving along nicely. Thanks for tuning in. Temperature outside the studio, 66 degrees. Sunny skies, the forecast for today. High of 88. 20% chance of thunderstorms this afternoon into this evening. Otherwise, partly cloudy overnight, a low of 55. Same story for tomorrow, 20% chance of thunderstorms. Mostly sunny, a high of 88. Clearing skies Wednesday night, Thursday, Friday. As of right now, no chance of precipitation. Sunny and warm Thursday and Friday. Forecast highs close to 90 degrees. We see the return of possible thunderstorms Saturday, Sunday, Monday. 20 to 30% chance of thunderstorms. High temperatures in the mid-80s. Overnight lows pretty much across the board. Low 50s, mid-50s. Today, sunny, a high of 88, and a 20% chance of thunderstorms. Taking a look at some news headlines. The Iranian-backed Houthi rebels in Yemen have launched attacks on Saudi Arabia, wounding over 70 people and igniting fires at oil facilities. The attacks targeted facilities in southern Saudi Arabia, including a major refinery in Jazan. The Houthis claimed responsibility, citing retaliation for Saudi airstrikes in Yemen. Saudi Arabia's foreign minister accused the Houthis of prioritizing violence over peace. The conflict has displaced thousands and killed hundreds in recent weeks, reigniting fears of a renewed civil war in Yemen. King Charles authorized the release of a letter clarifying the status of Prince Harry and his wife Meghan now that they've returned to the United Kingdom. The letter yesterday confirms that the couple are no longer working members of the royal family and will not use the titles His or Her Royal Highness. It adds that any security issues are the responsibility of relevant police agencies and the couple's charity work will be carried out in a private capacity. The letter states that the king authorized the communication to help avoid doubt or confusion about the couple's status. Source New Mexico reporting. New Mexico Democratic elected officials quickly denounced a post Sunday shared on Truth Social by President Donald Trump that suggested changing the name of New Mexico to New America. The satirical post followed Trump's renaming by executive order Lake Ontario and the Gulf of Mexico to Lake America and the Gulf of America, respectively. While Trump has not signed an executive order renaming New Mexico, he did post a map that showed the word Mexico crossed out in New Mexico's name and replaced by America in his Truth Social post, which the official White House X account reposted. Trump subsequently wrote on Truth Social, "Many people suggested changing the name of New Mexico, one of the great vote-cheating states of all time, to New America. So much more prestigious and beautiful for the people of that potentially incredible state. Wow, I love it." 3 exclamation marks. President Donald Trump. Read more at sourcenm.com. 5 minutes past 8 o'clock here on KNCE. Going to get right back into the music. I owe you another one here on this Two for Tuesday from George Benson. Here he is doing the Beatles on KNCE.

Now I'd like to turn to something that, and that so happens to be the title. This is a great song by George Harrison of the Beatles, with a marvelous arrangement by Don Costa. It's one of the best love songs, I believe, to be written in 50 or 100 years, and it never says, "I love you" in the song, but it really is one of the finest. If you please.

What a marvelous song. George Harrison, arranged by Don Custer. Thank you. And if you're curious about the lady I've been singing about, I should like you to say hello to Barbara. She's sitting right over here. That'll cost you $6,000 for that introduction. There you go.

Elliott Smith doing the Beatles Because, wrapping up a set of Beatles tunes from Abbey Road, as done by others. Elliott Smith Because, we heard Sarah Vaughan doing I Want You, Frank Sinatra, Something, started the set off with George Benson, Oh Darling. Time now is 20 minutes past 8 o'clock here on Schuch House Radio. Thanks so much for tuning in. My name's Howie. I'm here until 9 o'clock.

0: Airstream out on the Taos Mesa, and we think radio's never been a liver. 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
3: It's time now for your good news for a good planet. Project Dandelion. The ubiquitous dandelion, which blooms on every continent, is often overlooked and undervalued. Women suffer the same dilemma. Mary Robinson, the first woman president of Ireland and former UN High Commissioner for Human Rights, watched a climate movement dissolve as it got outshouted by fossil fuel money. In response, she co-founded Project Dandelion, the first global women-led campaign for climate justice. It blends political movements, faith groups, indigenous leaders, youth activists, and artists under one canopy and scatters seven seeds of change. End fossil fuel subsidies, invest in renewables, finance climate impact communities, build resilience, learn from indigenous knowledge, scale fair energy access, and elevate women-led solutions. Project Dandelion launched Smallholder Farmers Are Anything But Small, which recognizes and supports the women who help feed 2 billion people annually. Every share, every story, every village is like another dandelion seed traveling on the wind, and those seeds are taking root. From management of water rights and irrigation to seed collecting and reviving depleted land, women are benefiting communities globally. It turns out that investing in rural women is a $1 trillion opportunity and a win-win for people, the economy, and the planet. And this is Mandy from GoodNewsGoodPlanet.com. 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

persons chosen as our lucky pick for this month's super prize giveaway of $18.5 million and a brand new 2021 Mercedes-Benz in the color of your choice.

0: That is the Deftones, Teenager. Before that, we heard two brand new from Phoebe Bridgers, The Governor's Waltz and Bobby. Elliott Smith, Cupid's Trick. We also heard Elliott Smith doing the Beatles' Because. Time now is 8:38, coming up on 20 minutes before 9 o'clock here on KNCE. Thanks so much for tuning in. My name's Howie, here until 9. Quick message from our friends at the TCA. 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The 8th Judicial District Court's Pro Bono Committee, in partnership with the New Mexico Legal Aid Volunteer Attorney Program, is hosting its annual legal fair at the Taos County Courthouse Friday, September 18th, from 10 a.m. to 2 p.m. Attorneys will be available on a first-come, first-served basis to answer your legal questions. People will also be able to clear old outstanding warrants at the Taos County Magistrate Court on Friday from 10 a.m. to noon. Bilingual staff will be available. For additional information, call 877-266-9861, or you can send an email to legalclinics@nmlegalaid.org. Again, the number to call to learn more about the free legal fair happening on September 18th. 877-266-9861, or you can send an email to legalclinics@nmlegalaid.org. We'll be right back.
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0: 8:42 here on KNCE. It is Tuesday, September 8th. We're going to take a quick look at the Live Taos calendar at livetaos.com. Lots going on at Dale tonight. 5 o'clock, Tuesday Tunes with Marcus Bowers, followed by karaoke. And then the Taos Comedy Open Mic Showcase tonight featuring Savannah Holder. That gets going at 7:30. It's all happening at Dale at the Solar Center. The Bunch Quitters will be playing music at the Taos Inn tonight from 6 until 9. Charlie Solito will be at the Sagebrush. On the big screen at the Taos Center for the Arts, Olmo, 7 o'clock start. 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And as always, livetaos.com to stay up to date with what's happening here in Taos in northern New Mexico. livetaos.com. 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Time is 8:43. It is Tuesday. Two furs. I owe you another one from Deftones, Cherry Waves on True Taos Radio.

The ancient Egyptians built an incredible complex of temples that were in reality astronomical observatories. The temple of Amun-Ra, the sun god and creator, is aligned so that its axis points directly to the sun.

0: That is The Well, a Tuesday twofer, New Hallelujah for the Damned, and Mortal Bones. The Well, coming back to Taos, October 7th at Reset at Revolt Gallery. The 7th is a Wednesday, Pink Fuzz, and Taos's own Dissolves will be playing as well. The Well, Pink Fuzz, Dissolves, October 7th at Revolt Gallery. We heard from the Deftones, Cherry Waves, and Teenager, wrapping up a Two for Tuesday here on The Morning Show on True Taos Radio. Thanks so much for tuning in. My name's Howie. I'll be back at it tomorrow morning at 7 a.m. Ariel coming up at 10 o'clock this morning. Rain Songs from 10 until noon. Floyd's Jukebox. Floyd Nixon here from noon to 4. DJ Wendy, Chicken Fried Parts for the happy hour slot. 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

Hey, join me. You know this one. We all know this one. I'm singing in the rain. I'm singing in the rain. I'm going to leave a blank space for you to fill that in. That's right. You sounding good. What a

again. That's all I really remember, but yes. We are happy again, singing Down That Rain here on Rain Song with me, Ariel Reyna, KNCE Taos 93.5 FM, streaming live at truetaosradio.com. Yes, here on Rain Song every other Tuesday from 10 until 12 p.m. We are calling down the rain. We are playing water songs. We are hearing stories about the rain in gratitude for that holy element that comes and blesses our land. You know, we've seen her a little less often this summer. You know, she's being a little shy, being a little coy, but I believe, you know, in my heart of hearts that if we keep doing little things like this, that she might show face a wee bit more. Oh, no. Okay, I have to admit, I was late, and I'm a little bit scattered at the moment. It's okay, we're breathing. At 10:05 a.m. in Taos, New Mexico, we are breathing. Yeah. Anywho, I'm excited to be here with you today on this sunny day where it's currently 76 outside, a high of 88, sunny then isolated tea storms later. That's what I'm saying. Currently at 20%. I believe we're going to knock that up to at least 50, 60 by the end of this show. tonight, isolated showers and storms before 9, 20% chance of that, low around 55. I mean, looks like kind of like ditto the rest of the week. Mostly sunny, high near 88. Maybe then storms are going to roll in. Low around 51 Wednesday night. Thursday, sunny, high near 89. Thursday, cooling down to 50. We love to feel it. Ooh, don't you just love, like, the cool mornings and the crispy, like, make you believe in fall, y'all, feels out there? Yep, and then Friday, sunny, high of 89. That evening, partly cloudy, low around 55. And that's what's up with the weather here in Nuevo Mexico, in las montañas, aquí in Taos. Yes. Well, we have a fun show for you today. We're going to have someone, a special guest on later to talk about planting water. What is this? Planting water? Don't you plant seeds? Like, how do you plant a water? Does it come in a special packet? You know, all these questions and more, we're going to find out from our good friend, Nakorori, who will be coming at the 11 o'clock hour. But for now, we're going to spin you some tunes, and we're going to start right off with some dancey, dancey doodles. You know what I'm saying? This beautiful song by Hijas de la Tierra called Heyana Heyana, which speaks all to the water, all its different forms, you know, flowing down the streams, falling from the sky, all up in our blood. So may this one move you, and may you remember your waters inside. Because water loves water, and you are that. So may we do it. Here we go. Oh my God.

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This is Rain Song, and I am Ariel Raina dropping in beats. I thought of that joke last night before bed. Ariel Raina dropping them beats. Rain dropping them beats. What's up? What's up? What's up? Yes, it's me. This is Rain Song. This is a thunderstorm behind us. Ooh, can you feel it? Charge in the air. Mm-hmm. If you imagine it, it might be so. We just heard Summer Rain by, you know what? I don't know how to say this. It's C-E-C-I. So, you can run with that one. Someone suggested that to me, and I'm very appreciative. Always taking requests here on Rain Song. So send over your water songs. Rain songs, monsoon songs, downpour songs, flood songs. Drizzle songs. For rizzle, my drizzle. Before that, we had Like Water by Forrest Frank and Limo Blaze. Now, apparently, Forrest Frank is a hit, singing about G-O-D. The kids love him. Oh, and look, Forrest is in the house, and we're talking about this artist, Forrest Frank. Hey, Forrest, thank you for joining. Look, you even spell your name the same way with two R's. Anyway, yes, the kids love this guy. Little, like, gospel rapper kind of person. And so, you know, I'm here

0: by Hijas de la Tierra. Y'all, we're going to hear from a little promo right now, and then we'll get back to the show. So here you are.
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0: 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That's right, KNCE out here all the way. 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So bless all the DJs that come through here and hold it down in the Silver Twinkie. Right now, I want to tell you, we got Public Lands Day. 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Yay! Okie dokie! Great job. We're moving right along now. Well, we're going to hear a little water story soon. And then at a later time around 11:20, we have a special guest coming in to talk about planting water. But for now, we're going to hear this Pia song. Her beautiful vocals. Wow, they just soar under and over the water. This is Waterbound.

I swear that thunder makes me giggle every time. And it made me jump this time, and then I imagined you all jumping too. Wherever you are, driving around, at your casa, it's like, ooh, boom, thunder. Boom, boom. Well, boom, boom, baby, you're listening to Rain Song here on KNCE Taos 93.5 FM, streaming live, as always. I just thought of the stream alive. You know, so it's like that river, that creek, that stream alive. Many of them are dry around here, which was our homework 2 weeks ago, to go lay in a dry stream. Last week's homework, does anyone remember? Were we paying attention, class? Now don't worry, I'm not gonna hit you with the ruler, but last week's homework was go dance in the rain. When the rain comes, get out there and shake it in it. Give it a little sway, a little swoo. Did anyone do that? I would love to hear about the experience in the chat box, or you can call me up at 575-737-8326 and tell me all about it. I would just love to hear. Anyway, we had that last song that we just heard, a beautiful anthem by Alexandra Blakely, Shame Song. I too deserve belonging. I too deserve to heal. I too deserve the light. I deserve to court the shadow here. To court the shadow here. Like, that's another way to say deal with your BS, you know? A beautiful new look at that, huh? I want to give my thanks to KT for sending a little group of us that one a long time ago. Before that, we had When the Water Runs Out by Marty O'Reilly and the Old Souls. I appreciate what he says about, you know, like, I don't know about religion, but I know something about faith. And, you know, kind of aiming to quit your complaining and just give thanks. Give thanks, give thanks. Where else? That water might run out. So When the Water Runs Out, Marty O'Reilly and the Old Souls. And then If I Could Be the Rain by Rosalie Sorrells was before that. And we started off the set with Waterbound by Pia. Pia, Pia, Pia, Pia. I love her storytelling. She's a beautiful storyteller as well as singer. And I thought maybe we could get down on a little story right now with this Danza de la Luna by Atahualpa Yupanqui behind me. I'm just going to talk about a personal experience. I didn't pull up like a specific myth this go round, though I did look. But really, I was just remembering how earlier in the spring, I was a substitute teacher at an elementary school in Santa Fe, and I was in the music classroom. I was very excited to be in the music classroom. But I show up and there are no lesson plans, and so I'm kind of just like left to these kiddos, you know? And I was pretty new. Well, it had been a while since I subbed, so I was stepping back in after, years and years, you know? And so I was a little nervous, or, you know, just like definitely on my toes. And so on the way in, I had brought a turkey feather from my car with me. And I was like, this is going to be the incentive, right? Like, you got to incentivize the youngsters. And so during, I think it was the kindergarten class, the whole day was like, we had a drum circle. And then we had like open mic / like variety show. And kids were like playing on the piano and then Somewhere Over the Rainbow on the ukulele, kind of like giving their talents. But in this kindergarten class, I was like, we are going to like bring music to a story. And I was just making up this story. And I called it The Turkey That Flew to the Sun. The turkey who flew to the sun. All because of this turkey feather, right? And so we're all in a circle, and I have some different instruments in different places, a ukulele, a little xylophone, so that people can come in. Like, I'm directing, you know, like, you're going to come in on this part. You're going to come on this part.
wait your turn, wait your turn, not quite yet. Oh my God, hold on, hey, mallet back, please. Oh. But we're creating this story together of the turkey who flew to the sun to talk to the sun about how hot and dry it is. And, you know, the sun's all upset. The sun's upset because back in the day, people used to wake up before the sunrise and greet the sun and call up the sun and sing a song to the sun. But people aren't really doing that anymore, you know. So the sun's kind of peeved, you know. He's like, forget this. I'm going to kick back. I'm going to sleep in. Like, I'm going to, like, make it extra, extra hot out in this droughted landscape. And the village sends the turkey, the unsuspecting turkey, up to the sky, yeah, to chat. And it was perfect because in the class, this girl, she like really wanted to have her go. She was ready, you know. And I kept saying, patience, patience, little one. And then I was like, okay, here's your part. You got to sing a song to the sun to get the song, to get the sun to like calm, you know, to speak to the sun in a different way than everyone up there yelling, you know, everyone yelling at the sun. And so she just out of nowhere pulls out, Mr. Sun, Sun, Mr. Golden Sun, please shine down on me. Which I had never heard, but apparently it's like a popular kid song. Is that so precious and perfect? And then we went on to, yeah, after the sun was like, okay, fine, like I can chill out. The rain comes in, and so we all like had our drums going, and the thunder was rolling in, and there was chaos, and yes, and it was raining on this little village where the turkey lived, the brave little turkey who went all the way up to the sun. And and then something really bad happened. We got so excited that we broke the rain stick. And I don't know, this rain stick seemed like it was like really special. It was a pretty big one. Beautiful wood. But one of the kids broke the rain stick, and like little bits of the inside of the rain stick went everywhere, all over the, you know, like red, yellow, green, blue carpet, rug, floor. And I was like, oh no. And you know, in that moment, I just like kind of quickly like was just like, it's okay, you know, no worries, you're not in trouble, kind of thing. Because I really don't want any kid to ever really feel like they're in trouble, though. We gotta like discipline them, but like, yeah, punish, only extreme circumstances, right? But yeah, I'm really telling a story right now. Whoa. Anywho, yeah, what I wish I could have said, I wish I would have just stopped and been like, oh no, you know, like without making any kid feel guilty, but like just have like a little grief moment for the broken rain stick, you know, just to like have that teaching moment about grief and like we can honor something that breaks, or like, yeah, feel sad about it and then pick up the pieces together. I was there after class, just like picking up all the little rice and whatever was inside. But all in all, it was a good class, and everyone actually got the turkey feather because you can't just pick one good kid to give it to. Everyone collectively received the turkey feather for their good efforts. Yes. Okay, that was a long one. Anywho, yeah, you're listening to KNCU Taos 93.5 FM. I'm Arielle Reyna. This is Rain Song. We are going to hear a little bit about what's going on around town, including... What do we got? LiveTaos.com is your favorite independent source for all things arts, entertainment, and culture in Taos. 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All right, tonight at Dale, we got Tuesday Tunes with Marcus Bowers, 5 until 7. Karaoke Night, 7 till 9 at Dale. The Bunch Quitters, that's a new one, are at the Adobe Bar at the Taos Inn, 6 to 9. 69, Charlie Solito, Sagebrush, Grill, and Cantina. There's also open mic with Savannah Holder, a comedy open mic at Dale at 7:30. And Taos Center for the Arts is showing Olmo on the big screen starting at 7. All right, let's get into some brass music in this last 10 minutes of the 10 o'clock hour. Yeah, we got Rain on Our Parade coming up on Sunday, September 27th at Rio Fernando Park.
God bless the Taos Land Trust. Yeah, it's going to be free family fun for everybody. And we're going to have a brass band, Partizani Brass Band's coming up from Santa Fe. And it's a time to come together for the rain. Rain on our parade, you know, giving thanks for the ones that have come and seeing if we can shake down any more moisture. So in the spirit of that, we shall hear some Trombone Shorty with Hurricane Season.

0: Baby, come see about me.
1: Come see about me.
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1: Come see about me.
0: Yes, well, I ate off the apple. Yes, Adam and Eve in the garden one day. Juice come running out. That's when you and me and everybody found out what love is all about. Come see about me.
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0: need. Okay, I'm not quite Sister Rosetta Tharpe or Mary Knight or the Sandprice Trio, but I was inspired over here. You know, I felt the spirit was moving me. I had my hands shaking like my whole body was bouncing. Thank God to that gospel train out there. Choo, choo. Can I get a choo, choo? Go ahead. That's right. Choo, choo. Yeah, I haven't sat down this whole time. I've just been like up here dancing, because how couldn't I? Well, when we got Didn't It Rain, and then we have I Ate Up the Apple Tree by New Birth Brass Band. Before that, bringing that New Orleans second line flavor over here to our high desert air. Yeah, now I like that one. I Ate Up the Apple Tree. Oh, Adam and Eve. I can see them, you know, marching down, parading around. You know, it's what I'm really excited about for this parade that's coming up Sunday, September 27th, Rain on Our Parade, is I just want to see Taos go bonkers bananas, cuckoo cocoa puffs, cuckoo for the raindrop puffs to this brass band that's coming. You know, it's such a force. It's such a, like, wave of vitality, pure spirit, you know, moving through these instruments. Yeah, I just think it'll be so fun. So I can't wait to see you there. We have some more craft nights. There's one tomorrow. Well, it's not a night. It's at 3 p.m. at Inspire Roots on Camino de la Placita, just right downtown there at the little schoolhouse. I'm not sure what they're going to be up to tomorrow. I actually won't be there. Maybe making a water dragon? Last week, we made cloud hats out of wool, and it was wonderful. Yep. Before that, we had Hurricane Season by Trombone Shorty starting off the set for us, getting us in the vibe. Okay, we have reached the 11 o'clock hour. I'm going to play this message, and then we'll talk about the weather and keep it rolling. Ooh la la. 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

Just a closer walk with thee by the New Orleans Legacy Ensemble play behind me. And so, let me tell you what. It's hot. It's already hot. It's 11:05 and it's 81 degrees here out on the Taos Mesa. I could even be like more like I was just dropped into a big bowl of honey. Okay, here we go.

80% chance it makes you dance. Oh yes, it does. You see all those gray clouds out there? Oh my God, they're just like gathering very quickly. Like, whoa, they're hearing this song and they're coming closer. They're like, oh, just a closer walk with thee. No, it's actually a 20% chance of rain, but I'm still gonna hold it in my mind at 80% on through the evening, you know? Okay, it'll drop to 55. And yeah, it'll be upper 80s all through the rest of the week. All through the rest of the week, yeah, and then it's gonna get

You heard that right. Wow, that was a new kind of hymnal. Never have I ever. Okay. Well, we're going to keep it rolling with Cool Hand here by Dreya Yildirim and Group Simsek. And at the 11:20 mark, we're going to have a special guest joining us. Nakorori is coming to talk about planting water and what the heck that is and why it's so important. So stay tuned. 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

always is the time for love, right? That's how I like to see it. Yeah, we got Government Magic here behind me with their full-on groove. I got to see this band over in New Orleans. It was one of those nights where I like fell asleep on the couch at 10 p.m. because I'm basically a grandma, and it was hard to hang for me and Nola at times because they go and go and go, you know. But I re-woke up at 1, and a little honey was over there, so I made my way down to whatever that bar was called, and I was so glad I did, because this is like an 18-piece band, and they're all squeezed on this tiny stage, and they've got their mix of horns, and then like all kinds of drums, and then the woman holding it down in the front. Yeah, just all different ethnicities and cultures represented there in one magical swoop, and I couldn't stop dancing. And then it was really fun, because on the way home, I got my bike. I only lived like a mile away at the time, and so I felt one little raindrop as I was about to set sail. And then I start wheeling, and let me tell you what, this storm comes in hot and heavy, raining hard, so hard I couldn't see through my glasses. It was dark, you know, at this point it's like 2 a.m. And luckily, I only had that mile or whatever to go. And we made it safe and sound. But I ended up back at the house, like, dripping wet. You know, my clothes sticking to me and just, like, feeling so fully alive. Like, I was just cackling with the chill, you know, on my skin. I had chill bumps. And, yeah, just to be soaked through right like that was really reinvigorating. So, good memories with this band here. We had Nuevos Horizontes before that, El Bujo y Ana María Valls. Yeah, talking about this Mother Earth here as our home. May we remember that. May we walk with that. Our feet lightly on the ground like that. Before that, we had Cool Hand by Derya Yildirim and Group Simsek. Hope I'm saying that right. That's a song all about love. Because when is it not? And then we started off with Just a Closer Walk with Thee by the New Orleans Legacy Ensemble. All right, we're going to get a quick little break and then come back and talk to Nakorori, who just farted. Well, it's so good. Better out than in. Better out than in. Okay, thanks for tuning in to KNCE Taos 93.5 FM.

0: An opening reception will be held September 12th, Saturday, from 1 to 3 p.m. Yay! All right, you're tuned into Rain Song. I am Ariel Reina, here with you every other Tuesday from 10 until 12 p.m., bringing that water consciousness into the masses, yes, playing rain songs, water songs, telling stories. And now we have a very special guest here with us. I'm so excited. We have Nakarori here with Planting Water. Is it called Planting Water, Taos, or do you have a name?
1: I don't. So we're part of the Sacred Water Mountain Society.
0: Uh-huh.
1: And one of the many things we do is plant water.
0: Mm-hmm. Mm-hmm. Yes. Beautiful. I first witnessed Nakarori at an open mic reading her beautiful poem about a ceremony from your homelands. Tell us where that is.
1: The Rarámuri ancestral lands, uh-huh, invaded by northern Mexico, surrounded by the state of Chihuahua. But we're not part of Mexico. We're not part of Chihuahua. We've been there like the Taos people for, mm-hmm, thousands of years, mm-hmm, before the colonizers came.
0: Mm-hmm. Thank you for holding it down like
1: people.
0: Mm-hmm. And then she started talking. She and we, right?
1: She and we, that's right.
0: I love the we.
1: Don't let the deep voice fool you.
0: Yeah. And the we, too, is so strong.
1: Yes.
0: You know?
1: Nature.
0: All of it. All of it. Started talking about planting water. And I have a little tiny clue about that I want to know way more, and I figure maybe y'all out there might have a little tiny clue about what that is, but maybe you want to know more. So we brought her on the show today to clue us in about what you're up to out there and what planting water is, why it's important. Tell us.
1: Well, there's many layers, and I'll just share from my perspective. And it's planting water is an ancient form of putting the water back into the land before it gets to the rivers, after it gets to the rivers, so that the water does not evaporate. And this system has been constructed over millennia, thousands of years, 500 generations. You know, now people work 40 hours a week. Imagine a million hours of human effort, multi-generational, coming out seasonally and doing this. And the reason I perceive it as my interpretation of planting water is that it plants the water back into the soil to saturate it, to then feed all of us, the humans, the plants, the insects, the mycelia, the clouds, with water. And we get more rain, more water for the acequias, for the people, so we can plan for a future of water in abundance instead of a future of austerity and drought.
0: Mm-hmm. Mm-hmm. Yeah, I know. You think about, well, here on this show, it's like we're calling down the rain, right?
1: Yeah.
0: Calling down the rain, and I'm being in communication with the rains, but that rain needs somewhere to go, and somewhere to go in a good way, you know, to be held. And so many times it can run off or cause big floods and mudslides, you know? So you all are helping to get it where it needs to go.
1: Yeah, we're calling in the rain through our devotional reverence, that we try to place ourselves in the way that the ancestors did. Because to do this work, I mean, you really have to be dedicated and focused and have like a bigger calling to know that these efforts of these days are going to pay off, mm-hmm, for millennia, for the next generations, for seven generations, mm-hmm, not just for today. And we're benefiting from other people's efforts.
0: Mm-hmm. Oh yeah. So the practice of like doing.
1: Yes. Instead of merely calling it in or dancing for it, mm-hmm, we're putting blood, sweat, and for me, tears of awe, mm-hmm, tears of inspiration. When I first heard of planting water, I was in. I was okay, this is cool. But when I got to the ancient sites and felt, I could feel, so I'm Rarámuri, so I could feel the weight, the devotion of the ancestors and the love they put into the land. And then with that, I could like imagine all their work, all their dedication, teaching the future generations on how to do what they do.

0: And it is, I've done many incredible things. I've had really cool jobs, fun, mm-hmm. exciting. I've had a really lush life. And this is one of the most significant things that I've devoted my labor to.
1: Mm-hmm.
0: Yes.
1: Mm-hmm. That's beautiful to be in that communication with the ancestors, the elements.
0: Yes.
1: So what exactly are you doing out there? Like, can you put us out there with you?
0: Okay, in the field? So I'll describe how I do it. So, you know, we meet up at a spot. We jump in the different cars, we carpool, we mm-hmm. get out there, we grab our shovels, our pickaxe, our rakes, and then we get into this, again, reverent, devotional state, almost like a meditative state, but it's greater than that. Communion with the ancestors, relationship with the ancestors. And then as we're walking through, we come across areas that need repair. And these areas, I, with the help of the people that know more about this than I do, but I use my aura, my third eye, my heart, my soul, my gut, to, like, once I see these things, as I'm learning, try to imagine myself as a drop of water and where I would go and what part of the land needs to be repaired so that water sinks into the land and up the watershed, feeding the aquifers, instead of running off and evaporating. I mean, that's my like TLDR. I don't know if you have any questions around that.
1: Yeah. So what might you see that you know? Like,
0: okay, ooh, yes. Thank you.
1: That's a little wounded spot.
0: Yes. No. So cool. So like, the big telltale sign are spots where there's erosion, where there's like water like just gushing down the mountains. There's like, there'll be like ravines, draws that aren't part of like the river or the streams or the creeks. They're outside of those systems. So that's a telltale sign that this area needs repair. Mm-hmm. And then from there, we look for the ancient systems, the like catchments, berms, water roads, water ladders that are likely around there. Mm-hmm. And once we find those, they'll probably be damaged, and then we'll repair those so that erosion dissuades. So it repairs the erosion. Mm-hmm. Yeah.
1: And so does that look like leveling things out or like?
0: Oh yeah. So that looks like grabbing the shovel and digging like some dirt out of the bowl, out of the catchment, placing it and using the materials that are there, like rocks, twigs, logs, mud, to like patch up the little berms, the little catchments. Mm-hmm. The other day I had the benefit of playing beaver. I've never done this before, but we were up there and the dude's in charge or that's facilitating for us, he's like, all right, who wants to jump in? I was like, dude, I'm in. Boom. Pff. I'm like a mermaid, you know. And I didn't know what I was doing, but I knew that I would figure it out. And he basically said, okay, like, put your hand against the wall and then listen and feel for any type of suction, any type of flow. So I closed my eyes, ran my fingertips across it, and I could feel like a little pool, little soft spots. And then he's like, all right, how big is it? And I told him, okay, put this twig, put this like branch in there, put this rock in there. And as I would describe what I was feeling, he would give me the pieces. And then once I got the hang of it, I would ask people to give me a rock like this, a bark like that. And I would shove it in there, patch it up. And before you know it, the water was rising up around me. Yeah. Right, like immediately. Mm-hmm. And it was leaking less through the dam that they had started. It's still like an ongoing process. And as that water rises, it's also sinking into the soil, into the aquifers, saturating that surrounding area to allow for more plants, insects, mycelia to mm-hmm. take hold, more lushness, more microclimate, more clouds, more rain,
1: yes,
0: more benefit.
1: Mm-hmm.
0: Yeah.
1: Mm-hmm. If you're just now tuning in, we're talking to Nakorori, our resident beaver mermaid.
0: Yeah, baby. I'm going to add that to my title.
1: Your resume. Yeah, with the planting water.
0: Beaver mermaid. Yeah, that's going to be my new emoji. Yes. Yes.
1: Yeah, so there's a... So you all are getting this planting water crew. Mm-hmm. It's like there's a pretty regular hub of you, right? Including mm-hmm. Dustin, who's been doing
0: yes,
1: this work
0: yes,
1: forever.
0: Yes, for sure, yes.
1: Learning this from... Did he learn this from his Apache ways? Or just like...
0: Yes,
1: just
0: yes. No, yes, yes, he did. Yes, he did. And I'm reluctant to say anybody else's for names him, yeah. because their names aren't out I in like public, but Dustin's name is, so thank you for mm-hmm. for acknowledging that. Yeah, so Dustin spent 10 years Apache housed, because some people call it homeless or unhoused.
1: Hmm.
0: I call it Apache housed. Hmm. I've done my 1 year stint of Rarámuri house, hmm. which means we live in our ancestral ways with the land mm. without having to pay for shelter or have walls because nature provides everything for us. Mm-hmm. But he did it for 10 years. Mm-hmm. 10 years. And in these 10 years, as he was moving across, communing with the ancestors, with the land, learning, he's really inquisitive, really smart. He started discovering these features. And as he started seeing these features, he became curious. And as with the seasons, he could see that these features were actually like capturing the water, moving it up the watershed, taking it across the mountain edge, mm-hmm. inviting the water mm. to go back into the soil. And as he studied them more and more, he started going to different places, 80 miles away, 100 miles away. And guess what? These systems were also there. So he spent 10 years in his Indé, what the government calls Apache, mm-hmm. ancestral lands. And in communing with his ancestors and the land, he learned how these systems work. And now his life's work is to preserve, protect, repair, and sustain mm-hmm. these systems. And I'm fortunate to have to spend a few moments with him, mm-hmm. whatever he's willing to share, to learn a little bit about how his ancestors planted water.
1: Mm-hmm. Yeah, I can't wait to come one day. And yeah. Anyone can come, right? Like any of our listeners, or how does it
0: work? Not so right now, based on previous experiences where it was open to everyone, mm-hmm. it was actually distracting because people come with the like colonizing mm. mindset, even if they don't realize it, like this like productivism, mm. this sense of like get it done, boom, boom, boom. And he doesn't want that. Mm. He'd rather have his core crew of 6 to 8 of us on the ground, plus 6 to 8 of us doing the administrative support mm. that not in the field and just coming every now and then. You have a core crew of people that come in and are able to like listen, observe, be slow, ideally be able to speak with the plants, mm. talk to the rocks, and not try to, because what tends to happen, people like come in, they're like, oh, this can be done so much more efficient. What about this? What about that? Or worse, they'll like try to co-opt. They like do it for a few weeks. They're like, all right, mm-hmm. I'm a planting water expert, mm-hmm. and go take that somewhere else and tout themselves as this person that knows all these things when they really don't. Yeah. So to avoid that, right now, it's like case by case basis. Anybody sure. who identifies as a land protector, water defender, anybody who is indigenous, mm-hmm. they're welcome off the bat. Boom, mm-hmm. you're in. Outside of that, what he is looking for is people who are willing to bottom line in their own community, who's interested in getting their own community in a swath of land where they're close to and have relationship with, mm. and willing to dedicate time and energy to then teach others and facilitate others in doing this. And if those people come to him, he will spend his time and energy to help mm. them bottom line the community efforts of planting water. Mm-hmm. And anybody else, sometimes there'll be people like, but I really want to do this. Send them an email, you know, state your yeah. case. But like, there's only one Dustin. He's the one that knows the most. There's other people, different tiers that are learning. And that's for this season. Next season yeah. might be different, but that's the current situation, mm-hmm. as I understand it.
1: Mm-hmm. Yeah, it takes a lot of care. A lot of care. And, yes. And listening.
0: Yeah.
1: That way I feel like we could all use more of that in general, you know? Yeah. Like, but there are great lessons in that. In your, that like, come to your waking life, like your everyday, like moving around, grooving around.
0: If I may add, so I would say yes to anyone in the audience out there that is not, that doesn't see themselves as a land protector, water defender, that do not identify as indigenous, and that aren't willing to like lead a group in their area to do this. If you have a strong yearning and you have relationship with the earth, the plants, the rocks, the cosmos, send him an email and state your case, or reach out to me and I can state the case for you. I'm the official.
1: Yeah, who you is.
0: I be the planting water ambassador in training. And Beaver Mermaid.
1: That's it.
0: That's me. Yes.
1: Yeah. But you got some fans out here. Someone named Shaw is saying, yo.
0: Shaw, my homie from Japan, dude. I love that. From Japan and Scotland.
1: What? We got Japan over
0: here. Yeah, dude. I love that guy. And Scotland.
1: And Scotland.
0: Yeah, yeah.
1: Beautiful.
0: Cool.
1: And then my friend Ramaya says, thank you so much for bringing this work forward. Yeah, it's good to know you all are out there and like, yeah, in the blood, sweat, and tears and doing the hard physical labor, the soft physical labor, like working with instead of against her, you know.
0: Thank you, Ariel, for hosting and inviting me to share a little bit.
1: Yeah. Thank you, Nakoriri. Nakorori. Yeah. Is there anything else you'd like to add?
0: I do. Me. So no one else talks about this. So this is Nakarori speaking for myself, not as a planting water ambassador in training, Beaver Mermaid. I because of my lineage to the curanderas and the curanderos and connection with the cosmos, I see this planting water system as not merely a system that replenishes the earth with water, that gives Mother Earth more water to drink so that we can drink. This system is so expansive that with the LIDAR imagery, you can see a ram's head. And it's not like you look at a cloud and it could be like a ram's head or a biscuit or like something or an apple. It's like a distinct ram's head, and you can see the spiral of the ram's horn. And I've been on the brow of that ram's head, at the center of that ram's horn on the land. And that imagery, for them to do that, to me, is like a download. You, like, the scale is so big, you can't, like, you know, paint by numbers to get that. So if that is true, which I believe it is, I believe that this planting water system surrounding the Taos area is a communication system to the cosmos for downloads, greater learning, on the scale at least with the pyramids of Giza, Machu Picchu, Stonehenge, any other like sites that people know about it that are like documentaries, at least on that scale, if not greater. Mm-hmm. Yeah.
1: Mm-hmm. The efforts are being heard.
0: Yes.
1: Sounds like.
0: Yeah.
1: Winking through the ram's eye.
0: Exactly.
1: Cool. Yeah. Well, thank you so much for joining me here.
0: Thank you, Adiel.
1: Thank you. Thank you to all the hands. Getting out there, all the ears.
0: And thank you for all the people that showed up to listen.
1: Yeah.
0: And may you get inspired to do your part to feed Pachamama with more water so she can offer us more.
1: Mm-hmm. That's what we're here to do here on Rain Song.
0: Yeah.
1: On KNCE 93.5 FM. We're going to hear from the sponsors and get back into some more music. Thank you again so much. We love you.
0: Thank you. Love you. Gracias, Ariel. Gracias, amiga.
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0: Hey, Molly. It's me. I'm in Nashville. I'm on my way to Dollywood, busy as you are. Can't get enough stuff to do, can we? But anyway, I'm excited about singing with you. So I'm just going to turn my CD player on with you singing. I'm going to put this on a cassette, sing along with it. Then I'll run you off a CD later. Oh, I'm so high-tech. I got a flip phone, too. But anyhow, see what you think. And here I go.
1: Come on.

All right, y'all. All right, all right. Wow, we just got an education out here from Nakaroli. Talking about planting water. So grateful for that. And yeah, all the many ways that we are contributing to conserving our water, looking out for the water, that water of life, you know, that holy water of life. So yeah, glad we could feature her on the Rain Song today. We got some Rainbow Land by Miley Cyrus. I never thought I'd play Miley Cyrus on my show, but here we are because she was out there singing this with Dolly Parton. And yeah, blessings to Dolly, RIP. And before that, we had Pocketful of Rainbows by Elvis Presley. We got Floyd's Jukebox coming up here. He's coming through the door in just T-minus 9 minutes. I want to just quickly read to you from this Taos Live calendar, as I did not do that before the last break. We got LiveTaos.com, your favorite independent source for all things arts, entertainment, and culture in Taos. 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So tonight at Dale, we got karaoke, 7 till 9. We got comedy open mic with Savannah Holder starting at 7:30 at Dale. And we also, oh yeah, we have the Tuesday Tunes with Marcus Bowers at 5. All that at Dale. The Bunch Quitters at the Adobe Bar at the Taos Inn, 6 till 9. Charlie Solito, 6 till 9 at Sagebrush Cantina. And Taos Center for the Arts is showing movies on the big screen. It's Olmo tonight starting at 7. All right. I do want to see this one, actually. We're just going to play a few more songs for you and then call it quits here on Rain Song for this week. We'll be back in 2 Tuesdays, the 22nd, I believe it is, from 10 till noon. So I want to thank you so much for joining here today and in harmony for El Agua, ¿sabes? We're going to hear Your Water by Parker Millsap and Sarah, you know what? How do you say this last name? J-A-R-O-S-Z. My friend Forrest requested this one, so we're going to do that. And yeah, we're just going to have a sweet, quiet little tune out. So here we go. Thank you so much.

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All right. It is top of the hour, 2 minutes past 12 here in Taos, New Mexico. Floyd's Jukebox right here on KNC, Taos 93.5 on that FM dialio right here. TrueTaosRadio.com. Thanks, Ariel. Grooving down the road with her doggo. Meow. All right, let's see. Oh, I guess I haven't even signed in. Oh my gosh. Yep, we're not playing Mumford & Sons. Sorry.

We are ready for something, huh? Well, hope everyone is doing fine out there right now. I know I am. I've got plenty of music for you, and we'll get to it right now. But first, the weather. I don't know about you, but we've gotten as far as rain at our house. And it is about 82 degrees out there right now. So, yeah, that's a pretty nice day, huh? Partly cloudy, stray shower or thunderstorm is possible. And a high today of 86. Tomorrow or tonight, low of 54. Some clouds, stray shower or thunderstorm continued possible. Tomorrow, except for a few afternoon clouds, mainly sunny. Stray shower or thunderstorm is possible tomorrow. With some winds shifting out there. So we'll see what happens with that. Only a mere 51 degrees tomorrow night. And that about catches us up with that. Hope everyone had a good time at the Thacker Mountain event out here. Was that on Saturday? Yeah. That's pretty interesting. And what else? I don't know. Let's play some music and then we'll move on from what it is yesterday was.

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2: It's time now for your good news for a good planet. A trust for good. There is a powerful organization working to protect open spaces, restore rivers and wetlands, preserve agricultural traditions, and ensure that future generations can continue to experience the natural beauty and ecological richness of northern New Mexico. Since 1988, the Taos Land Trust has demonstrated what is possible when conservation is guided not only by environmental science, but also by community, culture, and long-term vision. One of the Land Trust's most inspiring projects involved the restoration of an abandoned 20-acre farm along the Rio Fernando. What was once degraded land filled with weeds, erosion, and invasive species has been transformed into a thriving community space and a recovering wetland ecosystem. Through river restoration, acequia repair, habitat renewal, and public engagement, the project brought back wildlife while also reconnecting people to the land and water that sustain them. The values behind this work are deeply rooted in stewardship, collaboration, education, and respect for both nature and local traditions. These projects invite community participation through youth conservation programs, art, science, recreation, and cultural gatherings. The Taos Land Trust and similar organizations are crucial to a better world, as they are proving that environmental restoration can strengthen human connection as much as ecological health. And this is Mandy from GoodNewsGoodPlanet.com. 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That's SECO Live.

strange feeling there. I thought we were going to have to pull that one, but it got through the Floyd's Jukebox skipping album moment of the day, number one. And Mr. Cocker and some good time drinking buddies out there on the road, woman to woman. All right, 25 after, and hope you hang in there today. We'll have some fun. As soon as I just need to do something real quick, and then we'll get this whole thing together. I promise. We're gonna get it together. Here's old Rog McGuinn.

All right, well, Meryl Travis. Sorry, we're not going to play your song, I Am a Pilgrim, although it is technically playing. I didn't mean to do that. So we're going to just move on. And that's the way it is, Merle.

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3: Okie dokie, we're just moving along nicely now, aren't we? Well, why don't you just, everybody just get set for the rest of the show, and I will too. Let's see, that was Kris Kristofferson and Rita Coolidge. A song I'd like to sing. And given that, they were kind of a thing for a while, I don't think it was about a song they'd like to sing. Let's see. I want to let you know we heard some Sir Douglas Quartet as well. Clarence White. We heard the International Submarine Band. And before that, we heard, remember when you had to check your machine? We were recording once, and back in the check your machine kind of days. And, oh, that's a different story. I don't even want to go into that right now. We heard, that was Paul McCartney, actually. Check My Machine, and an alternate take of Coming Up, bringing you some summertime 70s music. John Lennon, It's So Hard. The Kinks, we heard a couple from them. We heard Strangers and Top of the Pops. Miss Judy's Farm from The Faces. Roger McGuinn, he didn't want to play with the birds, so he's all by himself being a rock and roll star. You know how that always goes. You end up calling Jesus. Let's see. Going out to Rainbow Hall. We heard some J.J. Cale. Hey, baby. But I already told you that. Okay, we're going to keep moving. It is 3 minutes after the hour of one, which we want to let you know this week at... falling off the table here. This week at Dale, Tuesday at Dale. Let's see. We got Mr. Marcus Bowers, Las Cinco, karaoke at 7, and Taos Comedy Showcase. This is 7:30 for that. This week's Comedy Showcase featuring Savannah Holder. Oh, Savannah Holder Comedy Showcase. Let's see, Wednesday we got happy hour with Zeke Eagleton. You know who Zeke Eagleton is. Come on, go out there. Tell him Floyd said, hey, that's at 4:30 for Zeke, followed by the Taos Bluegrass Jam at 6, and as well trivia starting off at 7. Then New Mexico Night Thursday with music by the Lucero Brothers at 5:30. Salsa Dance Class at 6. Open mic 6:30. And a dance social at 8. Let's see. Then stay for DJ Angie and DJ Lollipoppin. That's all Thursday. Friday has DJ Florida Mike in the Tiki Bar from 4 to 7, followed by the End of Summer Throwdown with Bees and Locusts. And let's see, who else is going to be there? Oh, Foggy Memory Boys as well. That's Friday. Saturday, happy hour is from 4 to 6 p.m. And on Sunday, it's two-step dance lesson at 5, followed by Darlin', Please, 6 o'clock. Follow Dale on the socials and stay up to date with the best entertainment in town. That's Dale, D-A-L-A. The weather, it's going to be really sunny tomorrow. Small chance of rain. Today, chance of rain. And, 50s at night. And, the old routine. You got it. I want to also let you know, Taos Art Museum presents Taos Icons. Icons, large-scale portraits by Donald Graham, and exhibition of photography on view in the Fetchin Studio from September 12th to November 1st. When's the opening reception for that? Their large-scale portraits by Donald Graham opening on the 12th. That's a Saturday, 1 to 3 p.m. You probably get a snack and check out some art. Taos Art Museum. Well, let's just do this. We're going to keep going. I don't know what pace will happen. Just might be some good old time music for you to get out there and rake the lawn and trim the bushes. Oh, good. It's from the Mojave Desert. There's no lawn or bushes.

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All right, Jeff Tweedy warned ya. Get ready. That was three from Husker Du off side A of Zen Arcade. The aforementioned Jeff Tweedy. Something about Lou Reed being his babysitter. Well, yeah, it's all Lou Reed's fault. So, kind of the same thing, yeah. Mr. Tweedy. And, I don't know. The police. Let's see, we heard, for all you Virgos out there. And we heard some War. We heard some Stones. We heard Los Angeles from Big Thief. And All Along the Watchtower from Mr. Bobby D. And the Rockettes of Rolling Nets at Budokan. Live at Budokan! Well, let's see. What do we got going on? The Live Taos calendar. It is time for that. And then we're going to get into a 39-minute song. So let's see. It is the 8th of September, so this is what's happening. Mr. Marcus Bowers at 5 o'clock out there at Dale. Karaoke night as well going on there. Downtown, the bunch of quitters. Bunch of quitters. Going to be down at the Adobe Bar, the Taos Inn. Now, a bunch of quitters sounds like they might get into a ruckus about something. And, you know, there's been some ruckus on that there floor in Taos Inn. Bunch of quitters. Adobe Bar. 6 o'clock. And, Mr. Charlie Salito down there at the old Sagebrush Bar and Grill. Let's see, do we want a movie tonight? Yeah, how about Almo? Movies on the big screen. 7 o'clock. Taos Center for the Arts. Go, go, go, go, go, go, go, go, go, go. And 7:30, Taos Comedy Open Mic and tonight's showcase featuring Savannah Holder, Dale. All right, there you go. Live Taos. What's going on? Man, this guy doesn't know, but definitely tell him Live Taos. Attention, we're going to begin that 38-minute song now, so you might want to get a cold, tasty beverage and maybe see what else is sitting around on the coffee table in front of you there.

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Alrighty, top of the hour. We heard two from Pink Floyd. And let's see what we hear from Pink Floyd. Ibithia Bar, preceded by Up the Khyber. And then Marquee Moon. Such a great album. Television. Husker Du times three. Alrighty, well. I don't have a thing to do. And we're going to just all do that together. Come on down, bounce away out. 93.5 KNC Taos.

And I played that Afghan Wigs. Can I get a side eye Afghan Wigs? Let's see. That's like a faster version of the previous song by the Jefferson Airplane. Just an observation. It's no secret.

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3: Hey, why don't you head on down to Metamorphic Secondhand right down there across from McDonald's, right north of Smith's Grocery Store, Metamorphic Secondhand. It's now open.

All right. I just heard the meat puppets. For the meat puppets, we heard Royal Trucks. But not before we heard The Doors. It is about 25 minutes to the hour of 3 o'clock. Hope you're hanging in there. Ooh la la. Floyd's Jukebox here every other week. 12 noon to 4. Make sure you tune in this time next week for The Crucible.

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1: What's the man? William God. Maroon Town.
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All right, we're going into our last hour. Thanks for everybody hanging in there, wherever you are, on those electronic devices. Freak Shop USA. OCs. Talking Heads. Found a Job. All my friends on the FM. Monster Magnet. Whoa, that was high on the meter. Did you hear that? Whoa, very high on the meter. Extra high on the meter. Monster Magnet. Then we heard some Ganja Sufi. Pew-pew. Man. Perry Ubu, we heard... We heard some Liz Phair, to be fair. Don't want to cut that out. That's right. Then we heard the Meat Puppets covering Liz Phair. No, I was just seeing if anyone would have noticed. We only have just so much oxygen, so we'll get this over with quick here. This won't hurt a bit. Okay, do we have your attention? Attention. Bloop. Attention. Do you want to listen to hours on end of this? Too bad. All right, Public Lands Day. That's right. Friends of the Rio Grande del Norte is celebrating Public Lands Day on the Saturday the 26th of this here month of September at Dale at the Solar Center. The Friends organization works to protect the Rio Grande del Norte National Monument and connect our community with the public lands we all love. That's right. 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Right here in New Mexico, USA. Hey, we were already here. Just wanted you to know that it doesn't bother me that you got a sense of humor. I don't take it very serious anyway. It's my new New Mexico song. New Mexico, that's right. It's still New Mexico. We're still working on the next verse or two. Maybe you can help me out with that. But maybe we get something together for the next show in 2 weeks. We'll see how far we've come along with Floyd Nixon's New Mexico USA song. Be sure to join in, won't you? Okay. Man, what in tarnation just went? Alrighty. Diabetes prevention program is something I would truly like you to know about. Taos Hole Community Health's diabetes prevention program starts Wednesday, October 7th. 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
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We can all get behind that, right? That's right. Diabetes Prevention Program. You can also call them 575-224-2333. That's 575-224-2333. That's today. Do that today. You can still do it today. And learn more and register. All right, wherever you're listening, hi. I'm often on the FM myself, but not necessarily so. I am I'm a townie, you know. I like me some FM. You know, it covers quite a distance. Have you noticed, you FMers out there? We cover some serious ground. I love it. You can be, you're like way down, like it's like Los Alamos, get in the right lane and you're still grooving to like Barnmaster, you know? It's pretty cool. And oh, well, hey, what else? Let's see, what else did we hear? Well, I think we were all caught up to the hearing part. That's it. No more listening. We're all done. All righty. Okay, hey, listen to this. Thanks. Floyd's Jukebox.

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3: 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Hey, how you guys? We've got Wendy coming in. Chicken Fried Parts coming up after this show. And, of course, my buddy Andy coming in right after that with his Tonal Ranger. And World on Tour, yeah. And come on, Floyd, come on. Floyd, what's the next one, Floyd? And then finishing the night with good times that only girls just want to have fun can provide here to KNC. And hope you do. Stay tuned. All right. I'm all caught up. Let's listen to this. Put on your easy listening shoes and maybe grab yourself a dancing partner. And we'll all just get into it all together here in Taos, New Mexico, right here on this here radio station.

All right. That's my version of the Byrds' Hickory Wind. We're going to hear a tune going out to Cleveland, USA. Johnny Rivers. Last time I played Johnny Rivers, I had just come back from Cleveland. So it's going right back out to Cleveland. This one's for Spanky.

0: All right, we're winding things down here. We got one more set. Chicken Fried Parts coming up at the top of the hour, right here. 93.5 on your FM dialio. 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And now a quick break. Thank you.
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0: Okay, quick run through of Live Taos for this September the 8th. Dale, we got, you know, some stuff going on. Starting at 5 o'clock, you got Tuesday Tunes with Marcus Bowers. Karaoke night starts at 7 o'clock. And on downtown, we got some stuff, and I'll get right to it. We got some special good times. Charlie Salito, 6 o'clock, and also he's down at the Sagebrush, and a bunch of quitters. Just to remind you of that, Adobe Bar, bunch of quitters. I'm telling you. And movies on the big screen, Almo. And don't forget, Dale, Taos Comedy Open Mic and Showcase featuring Savannah Holder. Head on out there. Have some good times, Dale. All right, we're going to hear another one from Mr. Bobby D, but this time it's with the band. Just good times to all of you out there right here. Taos, New Mexico, USA.

All right. Clash, Straight to Hell. Little alternative mix. 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And this is going out to all the dogs. Let's see how many dogs we can get barking in the neighborhood. Ready? 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

0: That's right. 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
1: 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Right here, Floyd's Jukebox. Every other week.
0: Yeah. I forgot what I was going to do, man. No, I really didn't. I have some music right here.

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0: That's beautiful.
2: I'm Dr. Anthony Lizerwitz, and this is Climate Connections. As the climate warms, the biggest little city in the world, Reno, Nevada, is experiencing some of the biggest changes. Last fall, temperatures in Reno did not dip below freezing until November 19th. It was the city's latest fall freeze on record. And scientists from the nonprofit Climate Central have found that Reno's first fall freeze of the season is now happening 41 days later on average than it did in 1970. Among the more than 200 U.S. cities they analyzed, that's the longest delay.
3: And so it is a pattern.
2: Baker Perry, Nevada state climatologist, says the shift is driven by both global warming and rapid development as Reno's population booms and the city grows.
3: As Reno and other areas have grown and developed, we've seen an increase in surfaces that are made up of concrete, asphalt.
2: These surfaces absorb heat from the sun, making the city hotter than surrounding areas. Perry says data from Winnemucca and Boca Reservoir, two nearby areas that are more rural, show a fall freeze delay of about 2 weeks. That's significant, but much less than what Reno is experiencing. So people are contributing to Reno's warming climate in more ways than one. Climate Connections is produced by the Yale Center for Environmental Communication. To learn more about climate change, visit climateconnections.org.

Good afternoon, everyone. This is Happy Hour. And we're starting off the hour with Astrid Gilberto. This is one of my favorite albums. It's called September 17th, 1969. The day I was born and a year earlier. This is Summer Sweet, and we're going to go into Think of Rain because we need to think of rain. It's hot. We're looking at 89 right now. A high of 88. Tonight, low of 52. We're looking at mostly sunny, then slight chance of thunderstorms. Going in tonight for a low of 52, Thursday, high of 88, sunny. Thursday night, mostly clear with a low of 48. A Friday, sunny and 90 degrees. Friday night, 56, mostly clear, then slight chance of showers with a 20% chance of rain. And Saturday, high of 88, hoping for showers later on with some 20% chance of thunderstorms. We definitely need to think of rain. Hold me close to you. Summer sweet together. Want to let you know about the Public Lands Day. Friends of the Rio Grande del Norte is celebrating Public Lands Day on Saturday, September 26th at Dale at the Solar Center. The Friends organization works to protect the Rio Grande del Norte National Monument and connect our community with the public lands we all love. 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That's actually one of the reasons I moved here was because of the Rio Grande del Norte National Monument, right off of Cerro, going north past Cuesta, Wild Rivers. It is so beautiful. And that is the picture that I have on my little, advertisement on Instagram, taken by Lizzie, who owns Wilder Goods. Shout out to Lizzie. You have to go see her down on Bent Street, next to Chocolate and Cashmere, and of course the Bespoke. Lizzie's quite the photographer. Also want to let you know, Taos Time Bank Potluck. 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Welcome to Happy Hour.

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0: Thank you for tuning in. You're listening to Chicken Fried Parts. This is the Fudge Monk, Dom Yu. Truly get yours. We heard from J-Rock, don't sell your dreams. Iclavlo y la Cruz, Black Francis, Spanish for hitchhiking. Marcus Morrell, Sagebrush and Stardust. Julie Cruz with Summer Kisses, Winter Tears. Wendy and Bonnie, I Realized You. Beginnings with Astrid Gilberto. Think of Rain, also from Astrid Gilberto, and Summer Sweet. And that's all from my favorite, one of my favorite albums, September 17th, 1969. 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From 5 to 7, we have Tuesday Tunes with Marcus Bowers at the Dale at Taos. Afterwards, from 7 to 9 p.m., Karaoke Night, also at Dale at Taos. The Bunch Quitters, Adobe Bar at the Taos Inn from 6 to 9 p.m. Sagebrush Grill and Cantina, Charlie Salito from 6 to 9 p.m. Movies on the big screen is Alma from 7 to 9 p.m. at the TCA, Taos Center for the Arts. And 7:30 is Taos Comedy Open Mic and Showcase featuring Savannah Holder at the Dale at Taos. 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

0: 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We heard The Rising Storm with The Rain Falls Down. From Ghettos to Galaxies. Viglub Braltsvik. And this is Flo with John Kennedy. Currently 87 degrees out here in northern New Mexico. It's a hot one today, and it's getting hotter later in the week. We're looking at a low of 52 for tonight, partly cloudy. Tomorrow, looking like a high of 89, sunny, then slight chance of thunderstorms later in the evening, 20%. Partly cloudy, 52 degrees. Thursday, we're looking at 88 degrees and sunny. And mostly clear Thursday night, 48 degrees.
1: It's getting kind of strange. I don't want to change the way I flow.
0: Friday, we're looking at 90 degrees, sunny. Friday evening, mostly clear. Then slight chance of showers with low of 56. And into Saturday, 2020, 20% chance of showers in the day with a high of 88, and then 20% chance of thunderstorms later that evening. And this is Flo. And we're almost at the 5 o'clock mark. 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

It's time. Max Roach's chorus and orchestra. This is amazing, amazing music. We're going to pause for a station break and we'll be right back.

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3: 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These are your daily news headlines for Tuesday, September 8th. According to a federal official, the U.S. has struck multiple Iranian tankers in response to more attempted missile attacks on a Navy warship. Iranian state television also is reporting today that U.S. forces attacked Iranian oil tankers near the southern port of Jask and near Karg Island in the Persian Gulf. The latest strikes come as Washington and Tehran lurch back toward fighting during more than 6 months of war. President Donald Trump is moving to bar Canadian products from large, long-term U.S. government contracts as Canada's retaliatory tariffs take effect. Canadian Prime Minister Mark Carney said the country would accelerate efforts to reduce its reliance on the United States. Trump directed the U.S. General Services Administration to declare Canadian products ineligible for large, long-term U.S. government contracts until Canada allows full and fair reciprocity for American products. Canada is exploring ties with the European Union that could stop just short of membership. Carney defended the retaliation, saying Canada could not let American goods enter tariff-free while Canadian companies face U.S. tariffs. The Supreme Court is rebuffing Missouri's push to use a new congressional map backed by the president for the November election. The court turned down an emergency appeal from Missouri Republican officials. Republicans had hoped the new districts could help them gain a seat and hold on to their slim House majority in the midterm. The state appealed after the Missouri Supreme Court said the new districts were automatically suspended by a citizen petition demanding a statewide vote. Missouri's new districts were used in August primaries, but the Missouri Supreme Court ruled that the state must revert to districts adopted after the last census. Taking a look at the Taos News Online, Taos's iconic long-shuttered Kachina Lodge has changed hands again. The new owners said they plan to invest about $15 million to restore the 65-year-old landmark to its former glory. If that sounds like deja vu all over again, it's because the previous owners of the property said they were going to invest $15 million to restore it and then did nothing. Local officials are optimistic that the new ownership will actually follow through. Kashan Group, a family-owned company that operates and develops hotels across the United States, purchased the roughly 40,000-square-foot property in July. Ranjit Johal, co-owner of Kashan Group, said the company plans to renovate the lodge in phases over the next 2 to 3 years. The 118-room Kachina Lodge, adjacent to Taos Pueblo on the town's main drag, was a bustling spot for locals and tourists alike after it opened in 1960. Read more at taosnews.com.

0: This is Zone Coaster with Odd Nostum. We heard Harumi with Hurry Up Now. Donald Byrd, Where Are We Going? Chocolate Milk with Time Machine. And we started off this hour with September, Earth, Wind, and Fire. And it's 5:20. We're going to pause for a station break and we'll be right back.
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5: 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Without transportation, you don't have access to most jobs, education, or medical needs. At Louisa County High School in Virginia, the school's auto shop class is not only teaching valuable trade skills, they're also teaching the value of doing good for others. The students are refurbishing donated cars and giving them to single mothers in the community for free. The program is a partnership with Giving Words, a nonprofit founded by Eddie and Jenny Brown, both former single parents. If your why is big enough, you'll figure out the how, says Eddie. Begun in their driveway in 2018, by 2026, they'd given away over 60 cars and repaired 260 through high school shops. The cars are donated by local dealerships and individuals, then inspected by partner shops for safety before students rebuild them. About five times a year, a refurbished car sits at the front of the school auditorium with a red bow on the hood as the students hand over the keys to a single mom in the community. Single moms need a lot of things, and receiving a car from caring kids drives home a powerful message of kindness and support on this bumpy road of life. And this is Mandy from GoodNewsGoodPlanet.com.
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What is it that they don't like? I can speak for the others. You make too many demands on the royal ears. The poor man can't concentrate for more than an hour. You gave him four.

hope you all have been enjoying happy hour. I've been having fun here in the XL Airstream room. It's currently 85 degrees. We're listening to People Under the Stairs.

0: We listened to Good Old Days with Smoked Beat Millennium Jazz. We heard the Aldo Span with Doing Our Thing with Pride. Harvey and the Phenomenals, Soul and Sunshine. I Need the Street, Quetzal. Willie Mitchell with Groovin'. And Odd Nostum with Zone Coaster. Be right back. I'm going to take a station break and got 20 more minutes, our last set. And then we'll be playing on from our unstoppable robo DJ.
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0: Okay, this is our last song here. This is Leo's Sonship and Give Me the Sunshine. It's currently 84 degrees out here on the high desert mesa. We're looking at a low of 52 and partly cloudy for tonight. And it's going to keep getting warmer. Wednesday, 89 degrees. Mostly sunny, then slight chance of thunderstorms with the low of 52. Thursday is going to be 88 degrees. Mostly clear into the evening and 48 for Thursday night. Friday, sunny. And it's going to be 90 degrees and hot. A low of 56 Friday night. Mostly clear, then slight chance of showers. And Saturday, looks like 88 degrees with a 20/20 slight chance of showers during the day and in the evening. And you've been listening to Happy Hour, Chicken Fried Parts. Thank you for listening.
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2: Ooh, there's a chill in the air. At Moxie, we continue to receive cute, cozy clothes to keep you toasty. And as a result, there continues to be new markdowns to make room for the incoming merchandise. Come check out the new arrivals as well as the new markdowns. 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
3: 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These are your daily news headlines for Tuesday, September 8th. According to a federal official, the U.S. has struck multiple Iranian tankers in response to more attempted missile attacks on a Navy warship. Iranian state television also is reporting today that U.S. forces attacked Iranian oil tankers near the southern port of Jask and near Karg Island in the Persian Gulf. The latest strikes come as Washington and Tehran lurch back toward fighting during more than 6 months of war. President Donald Trump is moving to bar Canadian products from large, long-term U.S. government contracts as Canada's retaliatory tariffs take effect. Canadian Prime Minister Mark Carney said the country would accelerate efforts to reduce its reliance on the United States. Trump directed the U.S. General Services Administration to declare Canadian products ineligible for large, long-term U.S. government contracts until Canada allows full and fair reciprocity for American products. Canada is exploring ties with the European Union that could stop just short of membership. Carney defended the retaliation, saying Canada could not let American goods enter tariff-free while Canadian companies face U.S. tariffs. The Supreme Court is rebuffing Missouri's push to use a new congressional map backed by the president for the November election. The court turned down an emergency appeal from Missouri Republican officials. Republicans had hoped